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0: 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Stalzi and Izzy's What the F*** Did They Say? 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

0: 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I cry my eyes dry. Elizabeth Taylor. Tell me for real. Do you think it's forever? We've also got Nirvana, Smells Like Teen Spirit. G Flip, Bet on Fire. 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
14: Hi there, I'm Joe Morse. It's a big day for One Nation, with Pauline Hanson to address the National Press Club this afternoon, while the Fire the Lie campaign will be launched during tonight's State of Origin coverage. And while the party's rising support poses a threat to the Nationals, its leader Matt Canavan's told Nine he welcomes the competition.
15: Good luck for One Nation. 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
14: Overseas, Donald Trump is in France for the three-day G7 summit. The US president's been speaking about the reopening of the Strait of Hormuz, claiming it will open toll-free.
16: And it's toll-free beyond the 60 days. 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
14: Three Mexican nationals have been arrested after allegedly trying to import $185 million worth of meth into Australia. Australian federal police say they intercepted a container from Mexico in Sydney, alleging the walls were infused with methamphetamine. War veteran Ben Robert Smith has had his bail conditions changed so he can visit the Australian War Memorial. The former SAS soldier is currently facing five counts of war crime murder relating to his time in Afghanistan between 2009 and 2012. The veteran was reportedly invited to the event in Canberra as a Victoria Cross recipient. And as we prepare for Game 2 of Origin tonight, new data has revealed how much fans are spending during games. Total fan spending is expected to reach $1.4 billion in 2026. The stats also revealing 27% of people say they'll cut back spending in other areas so they can splash out for Origin.
3: Quality duplexes from $629,000. 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
14: In sport, Hudson Young says he's about to live out his childhood dream in tonight's clash at the MCG. The Blues enforcer telling Nine he's excited to team up with Tola Cooler at centre.
17: He's been really good. He's a great communicator in defence and he's such an excitement machine with the footy. And as a back row, I love having players outside me like that, that you can just whip the ball and let him do his thing.
14: And in AFL, the tribunal has upheld the three-match ban slapped on the Roos' Paul Curtis for a tackle that's concussed West Coast Hamish Davis. Curtis will miss games against the Tigers, Bombers and Port. That's the latest in news and sport.
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19: Partly cloudy with a top of 22 degrees around the Shoalhaven in the Highlands today. A little bit of cloud about in the top of 18.
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Taylor Swift, Elizabeth Taylor here on Power FM. Aiden with you today until 1 o'clock. We're going to keep the music going with Ed Sheeran. Celestial, that will be with you in just a few minutes' time. We'll have you be chatting about the biggest thing in the sporting world here in New South Wales and Queensland. More on that very soon. But now we have Nirvana, Smells Like Teen Spirit. It's Power FM.

0: It's Barrett Fenn. We're playing your best music. Aidan Livy today until 1 o'clock, and State of Origin Game 2, it's on tonight, and so many people will be extremely excited about it. New South Wales, they can regain the shield again with a victory over the MCG after they produced the largest comeback in Origin history to win Game 1. And Queensland, they haven't won a game at the G since 1995, and New South Wales, they'll be obviously riding high after the comeback win they got 3 weeks ago. And the game, it does start at 8:05 p.m. tonight here in New South Wales. And the Nine Network has the broadcast rights to the State of Origin game series, and it will be on Channel 9 and also can be streamed online via the Nine Now app. But coming up, we've got Usher, Lil Jon and Ludacris. Yeah, it's Power FM.
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0: Susan Texas, Ella Langley, Power FM, Aiden with you today until 1 o'clock. And Brittany won $300 this morning on What the Beep Did They Say, proving that marriage really is a partnership.
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26: Hi there, I'm Jai Morse. It's a big day for One Nation, with Pauline Hanson to address the National Press Club this afternoon, while the Fire the Lie campaign will be launched during tonight's State of Origin coverage. And while the party's rising support poses a threat to the Nationals, its leader Matt Canavan's told Nine he welcomes the competition.
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26: Overseas, Donald Trump is in France for the three-day G7 summit. The US president's been speaking about the reopening of the Strait of Hormuz, claiming it will open toll-free.
28: And it's toll-free beyond the 60 days. 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
26: Three Mexican nationals have been arrested after allegedly trying to import $185 million worth of meth into Australia. Australian Federal Police say they intercepted a container from Mexico in Sydney, alleging the walls were infused with methamphetamine. War veteran Ben Robert Smith has had his bail conditions changed so he can visit the Australian War Memorial. The former SAS soldier is currently facing five counts of war crime murder relating to his time in Afghanistan between 2009 and 2012. The veteran was reportedly invited to the event in Canberra as a Victoria Cross recipient. And as we prepare for Game 2 of Origin tonight, new data has revealed how much fans are spending during games. Total fan spending is expected to reach $1.4 billion in 2026. The stats also revealing 27% of people say they'll cut back spending in other areas so they can splash out for Origin.
0: Quality duplexes from $629,000. 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
26: In sport, Hudson Young says he's about to live out his childhood dream in tonight's clash at the MCG. The Blues enforcer telling Nine he's excited to team up with Tola Cooler at centre.
1: He's been really good. He's a great communicator in defence and he's such an excitement machine with the footy. And as a back row, I love having players outside me like that, that you can just whip the ball and let him do his thing.
26: And in AFL, the tribunal has upheld the three-match ban slapped on the Roos' Paul Curtis for a tackle that's concussed West Coast Hamish Davis. Curtis will miss games against the Tigers, Bombers and Port. That's the latest in news and sport.
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5: weather. Partly cloudy with a top of 22 degrees around the Shoalhaven in the Highlands today. A little bit of cloud about in the top of 18.
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1: All-Star from Smash Mouth. Yes, it was from Shrek from 2001. And it is returning to our screens after 17 years. Mike Myers, he's going to be reprising his role as Shrek, the Big Green Ogre. Eddie Murphy will be returning as Donkey and Cameron Diaz as Fiona. And adding to this star-studded cast is also Zendaya, who is playing one of Shrek and Fiona's triplet kids, which is pretty cool as well. You can see Shrek 5 in cinemas and next year in June, and you can also check out the trailer now. But coming up, we got Harry Styles as I Was. It's Power FM.
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1: I've had to wake up my roommates, the poor things. I was fast asleep, and I had to knock on the door and get one of them to take me to work this morning.
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3: 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Of course, she had her eyes were still shut, and she just puts her, I'm like, darling.
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3: 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It's like, Izzy's calling you. Izzy's like, what?
1: That's something I never call you early in the morning. I'm like, yeah, I'll see you at work tomorrow, you know.
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0: 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And coming up after one, we have Sonny Federa. Bon Jovi, Bad Medicine. Sam Fender and Olivia Day. All this and so much more. It's after one, only on Power FM.
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19: Hi, I'm Monique Crichton. The federal government's extended a pay rise to Aussie childcare workers to avoid staff walking off the job. 200,000 will receive their 15% pay rise for an extra 18 months, with the original deal due to expire in November. Education Minister Jason Clare says it also helps keep fees down for families.
20: The centres that took up the 15% pay rise when we put it in place a year and a half ago
3: their fee increases were half that of the centres that didn't take it up. So it means people are paid more, but it also means that parents pay less than they otherwise would have had to.
19: Pauline Hanson is addressing the National Press Club in Canberra for the first time in her 30-year political career. There's expected to be plenty of pressure on the One Nation founder in the wake of a recent poll finding she's now the country's preferred PM. The travel advice for Aussies heading to parts of the Middle East has been downgraded to reconsider your need to travel. We'd been previously told not to travel to Bahrain, Israel, Kuwait, Qatar and the UAE. 2 weeks after going missing from a Gold Coast wildlife park, Mary the Tasmanian Devil has been found. Teams have been trying to track Mary after several sightings on CCTV before finding her in bushland last night around 2 km from the park. She's been rushed to a specialist vet hospital and is in a stable condition. And a new trailer's out for a brand new Shrek movie, which isn't released until next year, but word is not everyone is happy with new character redesigns and a new animation style.
20: Quality duplexes from $629,000. 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
19: In sport, the Blues insist Mitch Moses is raring to go for State of Origin 2 tonight. He hasn't played for almost a month after suffering a hamstring injury that ruled him out of Game 1. But Blues assistant coach Matt King says they have no concerns.
21: For someone to do their hamstring and be back in a couple of weeks, obviously it was very minor.
19: Queensland must win the game in Melbourne to keep the series alive. And Serena and Venus Williams have been given a wildcard entry for the doubles at Wimbledon. That's the latest in news and sport.
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23: Partly cloudy with a top of 22 degrees around the Shoalhaven in the Highlands today. A little bit of cloud about in the top of 18.
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0: 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It's the best music across your afternoon. Will and Woody drive you home from 5 o'clock, and it's your opportunity to play the pop quiz for $1 million at the end of the month. But just by playing through the week, you'll score yourself $1,000. Kel had a go.
1: Right, Kelly, here we go. What is the nickname for the Australian men's soccer team?
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10: Hello, I'm Monique Crichton. Pauline Hanson has highlighted immigration and housing as the two biggest issues facing our country. The One Nation leader is addressing the National Press Club for the very first time. She says the higher immigration is unsustainable.
11: Undeniably, immigration or immigration policy has our country in the state of crisis. At the centre of this crisis is the utterly flawed policy of multiculturalism.
10: The speech hasn't gone without incident, protesters briefly interrupting after gaining entry to the room and unfurling a banner calling out One Nation's opposition to an increase in the minimum wage. The federal government has committed $3.6 billion to fund a 15% pay rise for childcare workers, prompting them to call off strike action planned for next month. The wage rise, initially funded in 2024 and due to run out in November, has now been extended for 18 months. Prime Minister Anthony Albanese says it's a vital investment.
12: We know that in the first 5 years of life, over 90% of brain development has already occurred. And that is why this is an investment in Australia's future, as well as investing in the workers here.
10: A warning's gone out to South Australia's west coast for strong winds and heavy rain. That's even prompted talk of possible flash flooding. Former Top Gear host Jeremy Clarkson has revealed he's been diagnosed with cancer. The 66-year-old has described it as aggressive following tests back in May.
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10: In sport, the Maroons are remaining tight-lipped on what role Reece Walsh will play in the second State of Origin clash tonight at the MCG. After being left out of Game 1, he's been named on the bench.
13: Obviously, the way the bench is structured now, you get a chance to pick two other players. So, you know, Reece has been playing some pretty good footy, I'd say, for the Broncos. And so we'll use him in the way that we need to.
10: That's Queensland assistant coach Matt Ballen. And Argentina, Norway and France have been the winners in today's World Cup action. That's the latest in news and sport.
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1: 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Power FM weather.
15: Fine conditions continuing overnight and into our Thursday tomorrow. Mostly sunny with a top of 22 degrees in the Shoalhaven. In the Highlands tomorrow, mostly sunny with a top of 17.
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0: Go. Power FM, it's the best music across your afternoon. You've got Sammy, now El Nino. Looks like it's coming back. And the bomb has predicted that it could make Australia quite hot over summer. Yeah, hot and dry conditions could trigger a record-breaking El Nino. You can read all about that over at the Trending Stories page on the website for Power FM. Coming up for you in the next couple of minutes, gonna hit play on Harry Styles for you with American Girls, and then a throwback from Blink 182. I miss you. Let's just
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0: 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Izzy's car wouldn't start this morning, but thankfully she's got some good roommates that made sure the show went on.
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0: 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You've got some huge events coming up in your national news for the One Nation Party. 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
12: Hello, I'm Monique Crichton. Immigration, radical Islam and housing have all come in for criticism by Pauline Hanson in her first ever address to the National Press Club. The One Nation leader has warned higher immigration has left our country in a state of crisis. Senator Hanson has vowed to slash immigration, especially from countries linked to extremism.
13: Make no mistake here. One Nation is dedicated to fighting against radical Islam, and the obvious threat it represents to the peace of our country.
12: And GetUp has claimed responsibility for a stunt during her speech where a protest banner was unfurled, calling out One Nation's opposition to an increase in the minimum wage. It's been revealed more than half of us aren't aware of major super changes being rolled out in a fortnight. Payday super will come into effect on July 1, forcing businesses to pay superannuation at the same time they pay wages. Donald Trump appears to have been kept out of the loop of an alleged terror plot at the White House, the FBI arresting 5 people after being made aware of a plan involving drones carrying explosives ahead of the UFC fight on the South Lawn over the weekend.
14: I haven't heard about it, no, but I watched the attack that I watched were the fighters.
12: And Spider-Man's Tom Holland has confirmed he's tied the knot with Zendaya. The actor's admission coming during a magazine interview where he was asked about fake AI wedding photos which had circulated online.
10: Quality duplexes from $629,000. 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
12: In sport, the Blues admit their preparation for Origin 2 hasn't been perfect, but they're ready to go tonight. New South Wales has a chance to wrap up the series in front of 90,000 fans at the MCG. Blues assistant coach Matt King says the team's firing.
14: Training hasn't been perfect, but we've built up to a point where I feel really confident that we're going to perform well tonight.
12: And the Roos will be without Paul Curtis for three games after the AFL Tribunal upheld his suspension for rough conduct. That's the latest in news and sport.
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15: Scattered traffic on the Princes Highway northbound into Bomaderry approaching Camberwell Road. No major hold-ups over the Nowra Bridge both ways. In the centre of town, getting a bit busier now, East Street and Moss Street, and also at Callander Street in both directions. Travelling from the Kangaroo Valley, Mossvale Road, incident-free and no delays all the way back into Camberwell, and a good run on the Princes Highway from Gerringong back past Berry. Influenza is serious, but it isn't as scary if you're vaccinated. 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
18: Fine conditions continuing overnight and into our Thursday tomorrow. Mostly sunny with a top of 22 degrees in the Shoalhaven. In the Highlands tomorrow, mostly sunny with a top of 17.
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0: 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You've got Sammy. For your Watch Wednesday, I take you to the movies. And this time, it's got to be the announcement trailer of Shrek 5.
1: Baby, come back. Any kind of fool could see there was something in everything about you. Roxanne!
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0: Yep. Mike Myers, Eddie Murphy, and Cameron Diaz team up again in a fantastic Shrek 5. It really does take me back to the early 2000s to think that Shrek has nearly been going for over 30 years. It just absolutely blows my mind. That's your Watch Wednesday coming up for you in the next couple of minutes. I will continue the best music with Coldplay and BTS with My Universe.
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1: Traffic's clear on the Prince's Highway from the Gerringong Bends back past Berry. Centre of Berry, Queen Street a bit busy near Prince Alfred Street. No delays from the Hampton Bridge in the Kangaroo Valley southbound down through to Camberwarra. There's a bit of movement on the Prince's Highway northbound into Bombardieri from the Nowra Bridge and busy in the centre of Nowra on East Street at Callander Street and Hillcrest Avenue. This winter, too many people are one crisis away from homelessness. 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

0: And Pauline Hanson has made her address to the National Press Club. Then I'll hit play on Tupac and Dr. Dre with California Love, along with the fresh one from Alex Warren, Passenger. 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
14: 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Now. Hello, I'm Monique Crichton. An ISIS bride charged with crimes against humanity has been refused bail in a Melbourne court. Zinad Ahmed, who was accused of keeping a slave, was among a cohort of women and children that returned to Australia in early May, but was arrested when she landed. One Nation has lashed out at those responsible for a protest banner that was unfurled behind Pauline Hanson in the middle of her address to the National Press Club. Get Up has claimed responsibility for the stunt, which called out Hanson's opposition to an increase in the minimum wage. Speaking to Sky, One Nation MP Barnaby Joyce described them as nutcases.
15: They look like amateur hour, and I know they're not. I hope they find the person. Someone obviously knows how to operate it. It's an inside job.
14: Smart Traveller has downgraded its travel advice for the Middle East. It has shifted from do not travel to reconsider the need to travel. Director of Don't Forget Travel Group, Andrew Sullivan, says it'll bring relief to those heading to Europe via the Middle East.
16: With this lowering of the warning level, it now means that it's less likely. I won't say it definitely because you need to check your product disclosure statements, but it is less likely to cause you any problems with your travel insurance.
14: And it seems leaving the car at home and putting off going to the doctor are just some of the ways we're saving money. A new NAB cost of living survey also finding stress levels are higher among low-income households, with those with kids, those living in regional areas, and those aged 30 to 49 borrowing from family and friends to stay afloat.
4: Quality duplexes from $629,000. 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
14: In sport, the Maroons say their plans remain the same despite reports Blues half Nathan Cleary will be carrying an injury into tonight's Origin clash. There's talk he'll need a needle to get through the game because of a hip pointer issue.
17: We don't know about his health. If he's had some injuries there, you know, I'm sure they'll do the due diligence to look after him.
14: That's Queensland assistant Matt Ballon. And Austria and Jordan are doing battle at the World Cup match in San Francisco, hoping to join Argentina, Norway and France on today's winners list. That's the latest in news and sport.
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18: Busy through Nowra and East Street at Moss Street and also southbound down to Callander Street. Traffic coming off the Nowra Bridge northbound and the run up into Bomaderry is slowing towards a roundabout at Camberwara Road. No delays at Princes Highway from the Jerrygong Bangs back past Berry. Steady through Queen Street, Berry as well. At Moss Vale Road, there's no issues or incidents to report southbound down towards Camberwara. Learn about your rights as a renter under the New South Wales Government Rental Reforms. 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That's the latest traffic with Will and Woody for your drive home on Power FM.
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20: Fine conditions continuing overnight and into our Thursday tomorrow. Mostly sunny with a top of 22 degrees in the Shoalhaven. In the Highlands tomorrow, mostly sunny with a top of 17.
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0: RFM. It's the best music across your afternoon. You've got Sammy coming up. I'm going to throw you all the way back to 2004. It was the huge club hit for Eric Pride's Call On Me. And then I'm also going to hit go on Taylor Swift's brand newie with Elizabeth Taylor. 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
1: Traffic on the Princes Highway into Bomaderry northbound starting to ease a bit now from the Nowra Bridge past Illaboo Road. Camberwara Road also not too bad approaching the roundabout into Bomaderry. Mossvale Road all clear southbound to Camberwara. The Princes Highway from Gerringong back past Berry, that's incident free. Centre of Nowra, still some traffic on East Street down towards Callander Street. 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
3: Fine conditions continuing overnight and into our Thursday tomorrow. Mostly sunny with a top of 22 degrees in the Shoalhaven. In the Highlands tomorrow, mostly sunny with a top of 17.

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0: Yes, it is Will and Woody. And right now, guys, a very special time. 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
1: I got a text!
0: All right. Can't guarantee it'll be read out. Woods is going to be guessing this week. Yes. I'll be reading them out.
2: Yes.
0: First one here.
2: Okay.
1: I got a text!
0: I went on a date with this guy.
2: Yeah.
0: Only to realise that my mum went on a date with his dad back in the 80s.
2: It's not so outrageous, really, and really shouldn't be an issue with them moving forward, if I can give some advice, if that is a real text.
0: You don't think that's an issue?
2: Not at all.
0: Okay.
2: If I found out that my dad had been hooking up with Michelle, that's the situation, right? That's Mim's mum.
0: Oh, sorry. I thought it was that your dad had been hooking up with Mim. I was like,
2: no. Oh.
0: Yeah, no, it's his mum.
2: Yeah. Well, I have no issues with it.
0: Yeah, no issues. Okay.
2: Having said that, I know what this team's like. This team's got a sick imagination, so I think that is made up.
0: That's a real text.
2: Yeah, kidding. Did they stay together?
0: Well, no, mate.
2: Sorry. I want to know more. That's wild. Go on.
0: Okay.
2: Yeah.
0: Next text.
1: I got a text.
0: Brad from Epping here. Okay, Brad. I agree with you, Will. Timothy Chalamet, nothing there.
2: Made up.
0: Dating.
2: Made up.
0: It's made up.
2: Don't. You really gilded the lily there with Brad from Epping.
0: Another text here. Pauline Hanson here. Someone call the fire brigade because I'm on fire. Pauline.
2: That's funny. Certainly funny. Question is, was that one of you guys who actually sent that in? No, I don't think it was. That's made up.
0: That's a fake text. Well done, Will. Yeah, I'm on.
2: I'm on.
0: I prefer when Will doesn't talk about chairs and just sits on them.
2: Interesting. I think your chat about chairs was awesome, so I don't think there's any Will or anyone texted
0: that, mate.
2: I think that's fake.
0: That's a real text.
2: Oh, brutal. Savage feedback.
0: You missed the last 20 minutes of the show.
2: No more chair chat from Will.
0: Chairs are gone.
2: Chair chat's out.
0: Text here.
2: Yeah.
0: I love you, boys. Oh. But you remind me of Hamish and Andy from Wish.com.
2: From Wish.com?
0: Mm.
2: I don't understand. As in, like, is that like a Aldi Hamish
0: Timu
2: and Andy?
0: Timu version of Hamish and Andy.
2: Yeah. Ouch. I think that's real because we've copped that a few times.
0: It's a real text.
2: Yeah. Ah.
0: Hey, so you love you, boys.
2: Yeah, no, but that is praising us with faint praise.
0: Damning us with faint praise.
2: You're starting with an I love you to
0: yeah, fair enough.
2: Ease the burn.
0: God, Will's a good broadcaster.
2: Fake. No one says that.
0: It's a fake text.
2: Not even your parents say that.
0: God, Woody's orange.
2: No one's saying that. I try to have less carrots now. I keep it under four. Under four a day.
0: It's a fake text.
2: Yeah.
0: Valet the juice.
2: It's a fake text.
0: It's a fake text. I'm not sure what that's about, but fake text.
2: Yeah.
0: One morning I woke up to my dog right near my face.
2: Yeah.
0: He licked my eye and I got an infection and had to wear a patch for a week.
2: Oh.
0: Thanks.
2: Shocking. Yeah, real text.
0: Real text.
2: Real text.
0: From Marcus.
2: Drinking. Oh, sorry, it was a frat question, don't worry.
0: Another text here. I was followed to my boyfriend's house by a guy I used to see and found out because he messaged my boyfriend's address.
2: Hang on, what? He messaged my boyfriend.
0: I was followed to my boyfriend's house by a guy I used to see.
2: Yeah.
0: And found out because he messaged my boyfriend his own, brackets, my boyfriend's address.
2: Oh, terrifying.
0: Keep playing.
2: Terrifying. Yeah, they've got to slow down a little bit there, don't you?
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11: Hi there, I'm Rana Hussein. The Diamonds have named their squad for the Glasgow Commonwealth Games. Captain Liz Watson will again lead the side, while Joe Weston and Courtney Bruce have been selected for a third Comm Games campaign. The squad also features 5 debutantes. Australia is taking on Bangladesh in its second T20 Women's World Cup clash tonight, and Serena and Venus Williams are making a return to doubles at Wimbledon. The sisters handed a wild card entry into the competition, which starts later this month.
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5: Hello, I'm Monique Crichton. There's been a horror crash in Sydney's southwest. Two children aged 1 and 5 have died after a car hit a pram in Cabramatta. The 56-year-old male driver is undergoing mandatory testing. Immigration, Islam, housing, renewable energy and the media have all come in for criticism from Pauline Hanson in her first ever National Press Club address. The One Nation leader vowed to slash immigration, fight radical Islam, wind back the use of renewables and scrap SBS. A sigh of relief for Aussies planning a trip to Europe via the Middle East. Smart Traveller has downgraded the travel advice to reconsider the need to travel, potentially making it less likely to cause problems with travel insurance. Andrew Sullivan from the Don't Forget Travel Group says the Middle East conflict hasn't really dampened interest in getting away from it all.
7: Some have decided to go via Asia rather than through the Middle East, but it hasn't actually stopped them travelling to Europe for our winter.
5: New stats reveal the way Aussies are saving coin amid the cost of living pressures. A NAB survey finding we're most commonly ditching the car and trips to the doctor, while those with kids and those living in regional areas are reporting higher levels of financial stress. And a West End honour for actor Dame Judi Dench. The Shaftesbury Theatre is set to be renamed in her honour from February.
3: Quality duplexes from $629,000. 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
5: In sport, not long now until kick-off in tonight's State of Origin clash at the MCG. Queensland needs to win to keep the series alive, and Maroons assistant coach Matt Ballen says they can't wait to get out there.
4: Perfect. This is great. You know, not much rain, cool breeze. So it'll be interesting tonight if the rain holds off. But, you know, no matter what conditions we get, we know our style of footy and we're going to go out and do that.
5: And wins at the World Cup today for France, Norway, Argentina and Austria. That's the latest in news and sport.
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16: Fine conditions continuing overnight and into our Thursday tomorrow. Mostly sunny with a top of 22 degrees in the Shoalhaven. In the Highlands tomorrow, mostly sunny with a top of 17.

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0: Woody, driving you home. I hope you guys have had a wonderful Wednesday. We've got Joe in here, our EP. Welcome, Joe.
1: Great to have you
0: in
1: here.
0: Out with the old, in with the new. Annalise. Wow, the bed wasn't cold. I tell you what, she was out of here for literally 30 seconds.
1: Told her to take her Invisalign out and get out.
0: Yes, very good.
1: Thank you.
0: Yeah, very good.
2: You got any comments on that, Annalise, while you're sitting there just listening to all of this?
3: My Invisalign's still in.
2: Nice, you keep it in there. Now, Joe, you were saying before the song there, you want to give us a compliment. We nailed something.
1: Yes, so you guys were talking about something in a previous show and outside in the producer's airlock, we were all really surprised at how well you nailed it.
0: Okay. Most annoying thing someone could use is an eyelash extension spoolie.
4: It's a spoolie.
2: It looks like a torture device. I used to put that on my goatee to fill it out a bit.
0: It's the thing that applies the mascara.
2: Looks like the back end of an arrow. It's like, yeah, Robin Hood had a lot in his little bag.
0: It looks like Sarah. A tiny toilet brush.
2: We did nail it. You're right.
1: Yeah, and so we were all surprised at actually how well you knew what a spoolie was, and so I want to give you
0: I didn't know.
1: Wait, is that right?
0: No,
1: I seemed like you did.
0: That's been very obvious, isn't it? I had no idea.
1: Well,
2: I was on it. I was on the spoolie.
0: Well, you'd used it for your you'd tinted your moustache.
2: That is
0: before.
2: Exactly right.
0: I think that only stopped about a year ago, by the way. Just so you know.
2: Yeah, I've got a bit of a gap here. Anyway, it's not a big deal, but I would use the spoolie.
1: Well, I want to give you some more terminology that's commonly used by the women.
2: Oh, hit us.
1: And hit us. Tell us if you know what it is.
0: Oh, great. I love this.
1: What's a mule?
2: Someone who carries drugs to a different country.
1: Well, that is true. Not quite the answer I'm going for. But.
2: Okay. Mule used in a drug context is carrying something, right? So that would mean a mule is a toilet bag.
1: Yes! Oh, my God!
0: Shut up. Shut up. Shut up.
2: Process
1: nice
2: of elimination,
1: work.
2: Will.
1: That's
2: all right.
1: Next
0: that's
1: one.
0: What I do. Where was the what else did you eliminate there? I don't think you understand
2: carrying
0: that
2: things. Carrying things. It's a makeup term.
1: Yeah.
2: Carries makeup.
1: That's
2: mule.
1: Unbelievable.
2: Come on, Will.
0: That's
2: stay
0: not
2: with
0: a process
2: me.
0: Of elimination.
2: Stay with me
0: I think
2: if
0: you
2: can.
0: Meant to say a deduction.
2: Stay, no, stay powers with, let me have my moment.
0: You deduced it.
1: Maybe what just are press-ons?
2: Press-on's got to be, so think about it.
0: This is worrying for you.
2: But it's saying the term. Press on. So what do you press on?
0: Like nipples.
1: Oh, my God, stop.
2: Bang, bang. Bang. We're on fire.
0: Elimination.
1: Have you ever seen that Sex in the City episode? And
0: no.
1: Maybe not. Well,
2: is it a chicken fillet? Chicken fillet?
0: No, it's not quite a chicken fillet.
1: No,
0: to be fair, I am slightly across the press on because my partner had to wear a braless dress at a wedding recently.
1: Right.
0: Yeah, and it was, a bit nippy.
2: Keep the dress in place? Oh, just to cover the erect nipple?
0: Yes.
2: Got it.
0: Well, that was the incident for her. Yeah, I don't know if that's the case.
1: Okay, next one. What's
0: the case for everyone?
2: Is that the only reason you wear a
0: press
2: on?
0: The nipple looks on the outside? Or?
1: Yeah, I think so. Yeah. And I think maybe, like, obviously everyone's boobs are shaped differently. Sometimes nipples are in different positions, so it can be nice.
0: It's just a rounding out of the overall breast shape, if I had to get scientific with it.
1: Perfect. Yeah, nice. All right, moving on.
2: Two from two.
0: The elimination. Don't look at me like that.
1: What's a capri?
0: A capri.
2: Okay.
0: Well, capri is an island.
2: Okay. Yeah. So let's work with that. So
0: off the west coast of Italy,
2: island. What in like the makeup term would be an island? Like think about the female body. Maybe. Where's the capri? Go on.
0: Well, I haven't answered.
2: Where's the
0: question?
2: Capri.
0: I can't say that on air.
2: I think the capri is a short term for
0: an island.
2: No, it's the object that when you've got your period, you put.
1: No, not quite. But you're more on track with makeup.
0: Dude, you can
1: stuff.
0: Say tampon on the air.
2: No, it's not tampon. There's an item that you put in, like a plastic item that you can reuse.
0: A diaphragm.
2: Yeah.
0: No. A moon cup.
2: Yeah, I thought moon cup.
0: Is that it?
1: That's
0: it.
1: Wow!
2: We're unbelievable.
1: Right,
2: this.
1: I'm going to give you one more.
2: How are we doing this?
0: I don't know.
1: What do the girls mean?
0: I thought you were right off.
1: What are money pieces?
2: Money pieces.
0: A money piece.
2: I think a money piece would be like
0: cash, is it?
2: Would be like a money piece would be like this is a piece, like a piece of clothing that I've bought which was like high cash. So it's like I'm gonna wear a money piece tonight. It's an expensive dress.
1: You guys haven't got one answer right. I've been gassing you up and you've been so far off every single answer.
2: You really?
1: Well done.
0: Well done. No, bravo. Credit's due. No, because I actually didn't get my tail up as much as he did, but it was a sense of identity on this view, Woods. Wow. Bravo. No, that's very well played. A round of applause. Very good. I'm very impressed. I'm very impressed.
1: All wrong.
2: Can you give us the real answers?
1: Yep. So a mule is like a backless heel. Press-ons are like press-on nails.
2: Look at you talking about nipples over there. Big boy.
1: Capris are like knee-length pants.
2: Oh, yeah.
1: So if you're wearing like a pair of capris, it's like a knee-length leggy.
2: I've heard that.
1: And money pieces are like front bits of your hair that are coloured blonde.
2: What?
0: Well, you've got it wrong.
2: Well, hang on. The front bit of your hair that's coloured blonde. Who would do that? Little,
1: Mim. I've seen Mim with money pieces.
2: Oh, I love her money pieces. It's great. Look.
5: If I had a dollar for every time they made me laugh, I'd have $1.75. Will and Woody driving you home.
6: Stolzy and Izzy's. What the f*** did they say? 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Is that a typo?
7: Nope, that's a script.
6: Okay, we're going to beat that out?
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21: 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On

0: Hey, it's Will and Woody. Before we get out of here, we've got a little bit of post-show feedback that we like. We normally do it off the air. We're taking it onto the airwaves because people seem to enjoy it. Feedback from you, notes from you, or from anyone in the team, really?
1: Yeah, we're running late today.
2: Oh, right.
0: I hate it when this happens.
2: We'll wrap this up.
0: Well, this has become my favourite part of the show.
2: Well, go on, give us some notes.
0: I haven't got any notes. No, I'm throwing it open to the floor.
2: We shouldn't force notes. Annalise, have you got a note for us?
3: Shout out to producer Jo for her really funny testing you on female terminology.
0: Oh, yeah, no, that was a good bit. Well, we just went through there. No, well done. Shout out to Woody for thinking that he had absolutely read the Matrix on everything just female. So
2: it just felt like I was shooting the lights
0: out.
2: I've never felt better.
0: Really enjoyable. I didn't see that coming either. Great twist.
3: It was really awesome.
4: Thank you so much. I would just want to give the boys and all the producers their flowers for. I think today was just almost like 10 out of 10 show.
0: Is that right?
2: Wow,
0: that's good show. To know.
4: Officers might say something different, but.
0: No, I did speak about a chair for 5 minutes, so, you know, I put
2: my hand over. You didn't finish that. Apart from that, it was a 10 out of 10.
0: Apart from the chair thing.
2: I liked chair chat.
0: Thanks, man. I appreciate it. We got a text that came through from a guy that said, I prefer Will sitting on chairs than talking about them.
2: And that was brutal.
0: That'll stay with me for a couple of weeks.
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Turn that clown down and turn up this new music. 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

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Taylor Swift, I Knew It, I Knew You.

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1: He not working hard. 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Or better yet, go to Times Square, take a picture of me with a Kodak. 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

0: Rosie and Izzy's. What the f*** did they say? Huh? 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
2: It's real or fake text.
3: I got a text!
2: All right. 0429 13 1065. Can't guarantee it'll be read out. Woods is going to be guessing this week. Yes. I'll be reading them out.
4: Yes.
2: First one here.
4: Okay.
3: I got a text!
2: I went on a date with this guy.
4: Yeah.
2: Only to realise that my mum went on a date with his dad back in the 80s.
4: It's not so outrageous, really, and really shouldn't be an issue with them moving forward, if I can give some advice, if that is a real text.
2: You don't think that's an issue?
4: Not at all.
2: Okay.
4: If I found out that my dad...
2: He'd be old.
4: No, if I found out that my dad had been hooking up with Michelle, that's the situation, right? That's Mim's mum.
2: Oh, sorry. I thought it was that your dad had been hooking up with Mim. I was like...
4: No! Oh.
2: Yeah, no, it's his mum.
4: No, it's his mum. Yeah. Well, I have no issues with
2: that. Yeah, no issues. Okay.
4: Having said that, I know what this team's like. This team's got a sick imagination, so I think that is made up.
2: It's a real text.
4: Yeah, kidding. Did they stay together?
2: Well, no, mate.
4: Sorry. I want to know more. That's wild. Go on.
2: Okay.
4: Yeah.
2: Next text.
3: I got a text.
2: Brad from Epping here. Okay, Brad. I agree with you, Will. Timothy Chalamet, nothing there.
4: Made up.
2: Dating.
4: Made up.
2: It's made up.
4: Text. Don't. You really gilded the lily there with Brad from Epping.
2: Another text here. Pauline Hanson here. Someone call the fire brigade because I'm on fire. Pauline.
4: That's funny. Certainly funny. Question is, was that one of you guys who actually sent that in? No, I don't think it was. That's made up.
2: That's a fake text. Well done, Will. Yeah,
4: I'm on
2: really well.
4: I'm on.
2: I prefer when Will doesn't talk about chairs and just sits on them.
4: Interesting. I don't think... Like, I think your chat about chairs was awesome, so I don't think there's any Wilbur anyone texted.
2: Appreciate that.
4: I think that's fake.
2: That's a real text.
4: Oh, brutal. Savage feedback.
2: You missed the last 20 minutes of the show.
4: No more chair chat from Will.
2: Chairs are gone.
4: Chair chat is out.
2: Chairs are gone. Text here.
4: Yeah.
2: I love you, boys. But you remind me of Hamish Nandy from Wish.com.
4: From Wish.com? Mm. I don't understand. As in, like, is that like a Aldi Hamish
2: Nandy?
4: Teemu version
2: of Hamish Nandy.
4: Yeah, ouch. I think that's real because we've copped that a few times.
2: It's a real text.
4: Yeah.
2: They say love you, boys.
4: Yeah, no, but that is praising us with faint praise. Or
2: Damning us with faint praise.
4: You're starting with an I love you to...
2: Yeah, fair enough.
4: ...ease the burn.
2: God, Will's a good broadcaster.
4: Fake. No one says that.
2: It's a fake text.
4: Not even your parents say that.
2: God, Woody's orange.
4: No one's saying that. I try to have less carrots now. I keep it under four. Under four a day.
2: It's a fake text.
4: Yeah.
2: Valet the juice.
4: It's a fake text. It's a fake text.
2: I'm not sure what that's about, but fake text.
4: Yeah.
2: One morning I woke up to my dog right near my face.
4: Yeah.
2: He licked my eye and I got an infection and had to wear a patch for a week.
4: Oh.
2: Thanks.
4: Shocking. Yeah, real text.
2: Real text.
4: Real text.
2: From Marcus.
4: Drinking. Oh, sorry, it was a frat question. Don't worry.
2: This one's from Lachelle.
4: Okay.
2: Dami Im is a queen.
4: I'll think of that over the song.
2: Just give me
4: that. That's a big hook. Everyone wants to know Dami Im is a queen
2: from Lachelle.
4: No, I'm gonna.
2: That's not a hookable one.
4: Yeah, mate. Yeah.
2: I'll give you a hookable one.
4: Okay, that's made up. I think she is a queen. I want to make that very clear.
2: Says a lot about you.
4: No, I want to make that very clear that I think Dami is a queen.
2: Why would that not be a real text?
4: I just don't think anyone's talking about Dami Im at the moment.
2: Wow. There you go.
4: She's not in the news cycle. Is it a real or fake text?
2: Declared your cards. That was a real text.
4: Really?
2: It was a real text. Real one here.
4: You're making that up.
2: No, it was a real text.
4: No, so yeah, this sentence doesn't work. It's a real
2: text,
4: mate.
2: I'm not lying to you. Another text here. I was followed to my boyfriend's house by a guy I used to see and found out because he messaged my boyfriend's address.
4: Hang on, what? He messaged my boyfriend.
2: I was followed to my boyfriend's house by a guy I used to see.
4: Yeah.
2: And found out because he messaged my boyfriend his own, brackets, my boyfriend's address.
4: Oh, terrifying.
2: keep playing.
4: Terrifying.
2: Up next.
4: Okay. I'll tell you my answer. Yeah.
2: Not sure if I understand that one.
4: Yeah, they've got to slow down a little bit there, don't
5: you? If I had a dollar for every time they made me laugh, I'd have $1.75. Will and Woody driving you home.
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1: We're loving the text line. We've been accused of abusing the text line because we keep mentioning self-serving texts. And you guys can't know whether or not someone actually did text it in or not. So we've made a game of that, real or fake text.
2: Yes. It's
1: when
2: the perfect...
1: When I say real or fake text, I mean real or fake text.
2: It is the perfect crime because you, no one ever knows. Everyone listening has no idea if the text messages we are reading are real or fake.
1: But yes.
2: 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And keep texting us. We love it when you text us. 0429 13 1065. Now, Wilbur, you gave me a text before the song. It's quite a complicated one.
1: It's a complicated one. We think we've nutted it out. I'm interested to know Annalise's thoughts on this one, actually. I was followed to my boyfriend's house by a guy I used to see and found out because he messaged my boyfriend his own, my boyfriend's brackets, address.
2: Yeah, so it's a real text, by the way. But I think, Annalise, correct me if I'm wrong, but it's the ex-boyfriend follows the girl to the new boyfriend's house.
3: Mm-hmm.
2: And to prove that he has, because he wants to like, you know, obviously.
1: Intimidate,
2: ruin their night. Do you know what I mean? He has messaged the current boyfriend and gone, hey, this is where you live. Which then allows them to know that, like, I've followed you and I know where you live. It's a shocking move.
3: I think so. I think that's the way that he's gone. I don't know how intimidating it is.
2: I think it's
1: just like, I know you're hooking up with someone else now.
2: Yeah, that's exactly.
1: I've got his number. I know him.
2: Yeah.
3: It's just weird.
1: It is a bit creepy.
3: And just don't do it.
2: Yeah, just don't do it. No, right off.
1: Stay away.
2: Right off. Nice. Wash it away with the music. Good job, everyone.
1: Little music break. Woody, your calves are tiny.
2: A fake text.
1: That's a real text.
2: No, it's not. No, it's not. No, it's not.
1: It's from Button Pusher Tom.
2: Well, that's not. That can't be. Hang on.
4: No, that's from another Tom.
1: Another Tom.
4: Yeah.
1: Wow. There you go. Woody, I think you're funnier than Will.
2: Fake text.
1: It's a real text, mate.
2: Oh, well, I don't know who wrote
1: three
2: that,
1: love hearts after it as well.
2: Three love hearts. Well, that's nice, but that's...
1: Is that you?
2: No.
1: You were outside for a second.
2: No,
1: I'm just checking.
2: Yeah. What's the last three numbers on that one?
1: 0429 13 1065 if you'd like to. Text us something outrageous, whatever you like here. Really, I am enjoying this. Text it.
2: Yeah.
1: I made a piece of art in 15 minutes, it sold for $7,000.
2: I was about to say, sounds like my wife. But she's good. She's quick.
1: Jeez, you wouldn't want that getting out.
2: No. Art can take as much or as little time as possible, my friend. Fake.
1: Real.
2: Was it my wife?
1: $7,000 for 15 minutes. That's good going.
2: But again, like Picasso used to say, it's the hours and hours I've spent becoming the most amazing artist in the world.
1: We're not going to quote Picasso, and I don't think he said that.
2: It was something like that. It was something like that.
1: Text here from Joe, our producer, that's come up. Will is sexy. Thanks for that.
2: Whoa. Yeah.
5: Copy and pasted that.
1: Got your name there,
5: text
1: mate.
5: Line.
1: It's got your name there.
2: That's a whole
1: cross
2: big
1: the
2: HR
1: line.
2: Issue. You can't
1: cross
2: be saying
1: the line.
2: That.
1: Cross the line.
2: Can't be saying
1: I've got
2: that.
1: Children.
2: That is right off.
1: Right, strange, strange.
2: Oh. You need to go for a walk.
5: Why would I say that?
2: You need to go for a walk and cool off, Joe. Go and cool off.
5: Can I have the rest of the night off?
2: No, absolutely not. Absolutely not. But you have 5 minutes to cool off and then you can come back.
1: Hey, fellas, just bought a few work drinks at Dan's.
2: Oh, yeah? That's a real text.
1: And I got a receipt claiming it's a taxable donation.
2: How'd you do that? I'm interested. We need to call that person back.
1: Crazy, right?
2: Were they buying it for a work event?
1: Don't know. I can't figure it out.
2: I still don't think that's a taxable.
1: And they said drunk up, boys.
2: Drunk up, boys.
1: And they meant drink up. Sounds like a real text.
2: Couple of those drinks. That's a real text. That's a real text. I don't know how they've done it, but that's a real text.
1: That's a real text.
2: Yeah, great.
1: I think my dog is eating her own poo.
2: I wonder why they think that. Like, do you think that they've just the average of poos
1: they've
2: been picking up every day?
1: I don't think
2: day.
1: They can do that.
2: But why would you even suspect it? Do you know what I mean? Like, that's why I'm thinking, like, if there was a certain quota of poops that you were picking up a week, and then all of a sudden
1: they
2: started less,
1: dropping, and they're like,
2: you'd
1: well,
2: be
1: hang
2: like,
1: on a second,
2: are you pooing less or are you
1: maybe,
2: eating the poo?
1: Yes, or yeah, but that'd be other things that I would like. God,
2: what else?
1: Poo, it disintegrates over time. You know, I'm not. But I'm if not you jump, it'd be a lot to jump to the conclusion that my dog's eating its own shit. It just doesn't seem right.
2: I'd probably just
1: all sorts of issues.
2: They're pooing somewhere private. Maybe they've got a bit of shame all of a sudden.
1: Yeah.
2: And they're going behind the tree. Well, look, I want to follow up on that.
1: All right, we can follow up on that.
2: I think we should
1: put a
2: little camera out the back. See if the dog
1: of their
2: is
1: house. Final one here.
2: with their consent.
1: Yeah. audio packages have all been perfect length this week. Well done, boys. No sloppy packs.
2: Obviously, I mean, I love Mark's packages. Our audio producer, Mark, he does a tight pack. But that's a made-up. No one sent that.
1: That's a real text.
2: Did Mark send it?
1: It's from Mark.
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0: 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What the f*** did they say? Huh? Is that a typo?
1: Nope, that's a script.
0: Okay, we're going to beat that out?
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9: Morning, I'm Jackie Lim. Rising crime on the south coast has sparked fresh calls for tougher action, with Kiama Liberal candidate Serena Copley backing new measures to target organised crime. Ms Copley says communities across Kiama, Shell Harbour and Shoalhaven are becoming increasingly concerned about safety. New figures show high rates of domestic violence, sexual assault and vehicle theft across the region. The coalition wants stronger laws to target so-called violence brokers who recruit young people into crime. A Bomaderry man has been jailed over a violent outburst and repeated breaches of bail. 23-year-old William Wilson Burns was sentenced in Nowra local court after breaking into a home and causing damage. Police told the court he sent threatening messages before smashing walls inside the property, later texting the victim about the damage. After being granted bail, he continued to contact the victim in breach of court orders. Judge Timothy Koo cited his criminal history, saying there was no alternative to jail, handing down an 8-month sentence. A major shake-up for a local water park could bring more visitors to Sydney and the south coast. The family behind Jamboree Action Park has taken over Western Sydney's raging waters, rebranding it as Sydney Action Park. The new owners are promising fresh attractions, longer operating seasons and dual park passes linking both destinations. The move is expected to boost tourism with hopes of drawing more visitors across both regions. And in local sport, round 10 of the South Coast Group 7 Rugby League is set for a big weekend with 5 matches locked in across the region. On Saturday, Berry hosts a top clash with the Magpies taking on Milton Ulladulla, while Jamboree face the Shell Harbour Sharks at Kevin Walsh Oval. Sunday sees 3 more games with the Stingrays up against the Knights at Flinders Field and Warilla Lake South Gorillas hosting Gerringong. The Nowra Bomaderry Jets round out the weekend facing the Eagles.
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4: Morning, I'm Jackie Lim. A damning report from the Ombudsman has revealed some inmates at the South Coast Correctional Centre are being kept in their cells 24-7 for up to 3 months at a time. Prisoners in New South Wales are entitled to a minimum 2 hours a day of fresh air and exercise. Solicitor and Greens MP Sue Higginson says this is disgraceful treatment of protected prisoners at the Nowra complex.
5: It's unlawful conduct on part of Corrective Services New South Wales, but it's incredibly oppressive when it comes to the treatment of inmates. The state has the power to take a person's liberty, but it does not have the power to take away your humanity, your dignity, and of course, your human rights.
4: There's been a strong community response to Shoalhaven Council's long-term infrastructure plan. More than 2,400 residents shared their views during the public exhibition period, generating over 29,000 responses. The draft plan covers more than 600 local facilities, including parks, sporting grounds and community spaces. Mayor Patricia White says it's one of the highest levels of engagement the council has seen. The feedback will now help shape future investment decisions, with a final version of the plan expected to go before council later this year. The Breast Green New South Wales mobile van is coming to the Shoalhaven. The van will set up shop in Nowra, Ulla Dulla and Sussex Inlet throughout July before moving on to Huskisson and Berry in August and early September. Finding breast cancer early improves survival. An appointment takes just 20 minutes and bookings are now available via the Breast Green New South Wales website. And in local sport, round 8 in the New South Wales Premier League netball overnight saw a win and a loss for the South Coast Blaze. Taking on the GWS Fury, first on the court were the under-23s, losing their match 51-43. While in the later match, the open side finally cracked the season for a win. It came down to the wire, though, with a final score of 56-54. The Blaze won every quarter bar the second.
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7: Hi there, I'm Jai Moss. Donald Trump has warned the peace deal with Iran isn't final, threatening the US will resume its attacks if it has to. The president also can't guarantee the agreement will end up being signed tomorrow.
8: Crazy things happen with deals. I've gone into deals where it's a guarantee. No way it can not be signed.
7: Back home, the AFP is investigating the stunt that GetUp pulled during Pauline Hanson's speech at the National Press Club. The activist group unfurled a banner criticising the One Nation leader's stance on worker pay as she made her address to the media. The press club says those responsible entered the building without permission. A two-year-old girl has died and a man's fighting for life after a four-car crash in West Melbourne. It happened around 4:30 yesterday afternoon, with another five people hospitalised, with a sixth treated at the scene. and a major aviation breakthrough, with Qantas announcing the launch date for its direct Sydney to London service as part of Project Sunrise. The 21-hour flights between the two cities will begin next October. Tickets for them go on sale in February.
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7: In sport, the Origin Series is heading to a Game 3 decider in Brisbane, with Queensland surging past New South Wales 44-24 at the MCG. Queensland captain Cam Munster says it gives them a shot at retaining the shield.
9: Doesn't mean we're going to win the game because we've got a home ground advantage when we have our fans there. So I remember the boys had a similar situation in 2024, you know, so we're going to enjoy the night, get around each other, but at the end of the day, the job's not done.
7: And to the World Cup, all eyes were on England and Croatia this morning. Portugal and Congo wrapped up 1-1 earlier. That's the latest in news and sport.
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10: Good morning, Canberra Mail. No major problems at the moment on Mossvale Road in both directions. And Glen Quarry, Sheep Ross Road is clear. Between Conjole and Berry, a fairly good run. Princess Highway going north and southbound. And from the Southern Highlands, from our traffic at times on the Hume Motorway northbound, but it is moving. This winter, too many people are one crisis away from homelessness. Help rebuild lives by donating to the Vinnie's Winter Appeal at vinnies.org.au. That's the latest traffic with Stolze and Izzy for breakfast on Power FM.
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2: Mostly sunny conditions expected for your Thursday across the Shoalhaven today. We are reaching tops of 23 degrees. It's currently 16 degrees in Nowra. A bit of morning fog to start things off for the Southern Highlands. We are reaching tops of 17 degrees today. It's currently sitting at 7 in Barrel.
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0: Morning, New South Wales. Hope you had a fantastic night last night. And everything is going swimmingly as you make your way into your Thursday this morning, right? I love you. I think it's a great...
1: Hey, we feel for you.
0: How are you going, Izzy?
1: Good. I'm very well, thank you. How are you feeling?
0: I had a later night last night than usual. So I'm a bit slower this morning. Well, for the first part anyway, a little bit slower this morning. But yeah, last night didn't turn out the way we wanted. What are you going to do? Hey, it's just a game, you know, no biggie.
1: It's not like it like hurt people's hearts for a moment, though.
0: Nah.
1: Not at all.
0: I mean, another couple of minutes, Queensland surely would have put on 50, but that's okay. No dramas.
1: We digress. We don't want to think about it too much.
0: Nah, we don't worry about that sort of stuff here. You know, we don't get caught up in the moment or anything like that.
1: No, don't get furious.
0: No, not furious.
1: Not emotional. No. Sport doesn't do that to us.
0: No, it's just a story, you know. It's just like, love the stories, you know. Barrack for the story. It's all about going through the decider now. It's all set up nicely.
1: That's what we're chasing, is that decider.
0: This is what it's all about. Oh, dear. It was very good last night. We'll get to that throughout the show, of course.
1: We will. But we are back for another day, of course. A scatterbrain is up to $5,000. It could be all yours after 8 a.m. this morning.
0: Yeah, that's the big one. $5,000 cash. Nice.
1: That's what we'll put our focus on. Of course, what the beep returns today as well. We've reset the jackpot. Brittany winning $300 yesterday. So $50 is up for grabs. All thank you to Actu AGL.
0: I've got here in my notes to touch on last night Origin. I think we already did that.
1: Yeah,
0: we already did that.
1: So I said Queensland were going to win. They won and I'm happy about it.
0: Oh, well.
1: Even though I'm trying to also be supportive of everyone across New South Wales, because I feel you. It sucks. It was hard watch.
0: On the flip side, I've been working on something behind the scenes that may come to fruition this morning. Okay? Now you've given me that stare
1: now
0: of
1: I'm
0: like,
1: worried.
0: What are you doing?
1: Yeah.
0: Okay, well, you're right to do that. Okay, I'm just stick around, okay?
1: You can't do that and then not say what it is.
0: I know, it's awful, isn't it?
1: I hate when people do that.
0: It's not nice.
1: I'm going to tell you something, and then you're like, what? What is it? I've done something, and then they go, oh, we're going to tell you later. It's like, hang on a minute.
0: Something over the last couple of weeks has come up on more than the odd occasion, and if all my ducks align, if the planets align, I get all the ducks in a row this morning, we should share a moment or two, possibly. I don't want to say too much in case it all falls over. But we'll see.
1: Okay.
0: I'm talking very cryptically.
1: I won't ask too many questions then.
0: Okay.
1: I'll let you do what you need to do.
0: Whether you like me at the end of it, it's a completely different thing.
1: I don't think that.
0: Well, look.
1: What could you have possibly done?
0: Let's get to Mabel, because that's a great song and we don't hear it enough.
1: Okay.
0: And we should really hear more of Mabel.
1: Okay. We'll put Queen Mabel up first.
0: More Mabel, right? Yeah. Don't Call Me Up, less of us, and we'll just hold on to that little notion for a bit later.
1: Okay. All right.
0: All right.
1: Okay.
0: Okay.
1: Happy Thursday, everybody.
0: Okay. There we go. Look. Hey, Mabel.

0: so don't call me up.
1: The Power Breakfast Show, Stelzy and Izzy doing it with you for your Thursday, the day after. It's almost like doing the walk of shame. Although I haven't done too many walks of shame.
2: No?
1: No.
2: Well, that's good.
1: Done many walks of shame yourself?
2: Possibly. Going wild.
1: Good, good fun, the walks of shame, aren't they?
2: Damn it.
1: You know? The day after?
2: Yeah. Grab pills in one hand. Makeup smudged. I'm going, God. God, help me.
1: Well, we... Didn't work out as we as planned last night. I'm just running through some of our predicted tips between State of Origin number two.
2: Yes.
1: Clint says New South Wales by 8.
2: Yes. Aaron was saying Blues 34, Queensland 16. Mm. A lot of, and more number, a number, oh, of course, we live in New South Wales. We've got a barrack for our state. Ethan said New South Wales by 12. Amy said New South Wales by 4.
1: Mm-hmm.
2: But that was not the case, unfortunately.
1: Belinda, 2010, New South Wales. Now, and look, we put our own predictions up, and I take no delight in this at all. But we just want to recap. This was yesterday. This is yesterday's predictions, fearlessly predicted here on the show, as said by yourself and myself. Tonight.
2: Sure.
1: The Blues, 24 points to 44. Okay, you've heard okay. it here first. The Blues 24, Queensland 44.
2: Queensland, let's say 18 to 14.
1: So we both picked it right. I got the score right.
2: Who overturned that quickly? Someone.

0: No, I'm not here to be right all the time.
1: You're not here to bribe.
0: No, no. You know, I'd hate it. Back. It didn't go well last night for the Blues fans. So we're waking up this morning. So collectively, as a state, we're waking up with our heels in our hands today, with our makeup smudged.
1: Yeah. It's that moment when you leave wherever you're going to and you're going home and you're just like questioning all of your life choices and your decisions.
0: It's 30 metres between the front door and your car and it looks like 300 and you hope no one's going to see you.
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0: Al Bricky Show with Stolze and Izzy. An entire state doing the walk of shame this morning.
1: We are feeling a bit gutted, hey?
0: Waking up, collecting our heels, and heading for the car, which is parked in the nearby vicinity somewhere, the walk of shame.
1: With your head sitting very low.
0: Yeah.
1: Shake of the head, left to right, going...
0: Some things don't work out as planned.
1: We can't always get what we want.
0: Mick Jagger, the Rolling Stones, they wrote a song about it. You know, the Rolling Stones, they knew stuff.
1: Yeah, they wrote it for moments just like these.
0: Exactly. Jackie's coming up with all your latest news, and then the show will continue in some vicinity.
1: Yeah, we'll have to keep pushing forward. Okay, the show must go on.
0: In some capacity, we'll still be here doing it.
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8: Morning, I'm Jahi Lim. A Bomber Dairy man will spend time behind bars after a break-in and repeated breaches of bail. 23-year-old William Wilson Burns was sentenced in Nowra local court after admitting to damaging a home and sending threatening messages. The court heard he broke into the property while the victim was away, leaving significant damage. After his arrest, he was granted bail but continued to contact the victim in breach of an AVO. He's been handed an 8-month sentence. Whinger Carrabee Mayor Jesse Fitzpatrick says he supports the tightening of monitoring for dangerous chemicals at local tips, although he does have one concern. New rules coming into effect in October will force sewage and landfill sites across the state to keep an eye on PFAS levels as part of a new chemical control order. Mayor Fitzpatrick says he hopes it's not another example of government cost shifting.
9: Whilst it's a good thing that we're looking for pollutants, everything ends up being a bottom line, so there is more burden on that testing process, of course, but look, for the greater good, it is what it is.
8: Kiama Council has put the call out for nominations for their local government awards for 2026. Mayor Cameron McDonald says the annual awards are an opportunity to highlight the people in the region who make a difference, no matter how large or small. 10 categories are on offer, with the awards to be presented at a function on August 4 at the Pavilion, Kiama. Nominations close July 15. And Aussie rock fans are set for a major throwback, with Australian Crawl returning to the stage for the first time in 40 years. The iconic band will headline this year's Red Hot Summer Tour, featuring an all-star Australian lineup including Men at Work, Birds of Tokyo, Eskimo Joe and Boom Crash Opera. Australian Crawl helped define the country's music scene in the late 70s and 80s, with hits like Reckless and The Boys Light Up. Three original members will reunite for the tour, which hits the Berry Showgrounds on October 24.
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11: Hi there, I'm Jai Moss. Donald Trump says there's no guarantees a peace deal with Iran will be secured, saying it will most likely get signed tomorrow in Switzerland, while the US president doubled down on his claim that Israel could do better when it comes to Hezbollah.
12: I'm saying when two drones are shot into the desert and drop harmlessly, you don't have to knock down buildings in Beirut.
11: Back home, activist group Get Up is being investigated by the Australian Federal Police after claiming it was responsible for a stunt during Pauline Hanson's address to the National Press Club. The One Nation leader was mid-speech when a banner was unfurled, criticising her position on worker pay. Qantas has unveiled the launch date for its direct Sydney to London flights as part of its long-awaited Project Sunrise. Tickets for the 21-hour journeys will go on sale from February, with the first service to depart in October next year. The airline says the direct route will shave around 4 hours off existing journey times with a layover. And police say last night's record Origin crowd was mostly well-behaved, with more than 91,000 fans cramming the MCG to watch Queensland level the series against New South Wales.
10: Quality duplexes from $629,000. 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
11: In sport, the Blues have blown their shot at sealing the Origin series, steamrolled by the Maroons 44-24 in Game 2 at the MCG. Blues captain Isaiah Yeo admits the Blues dropped their bundle.
13: You could feel they were growing in confidence as the game went on. You could sort of feel they were starting to win the field position battle in that second half.
11: And the AFL has issued a warning to North Melbourne's Jai Simkin for making social media posts about his teammates' tribunal hearing. RuPaul Curtis was unable to overturn his three-match ban on Tuesday night for a tackle that concussed Eagle Hamish Davis. Simkin called the MRO laughable. That's the latest in news and sport.
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14: Tom Wong, you'll have a fairly good run on Princes Highway at the moment, going north and southbound past Turpentine Road. And from Vincentia, traffic clears the Wool Road onto Holland Point Road. Between Bow and Mittagong, no problems on Bower Road. And from the Southern Highlands, we still have a fair amount of traffic on the Hume Motorway, making its way northbound. Looking for a great deal? Fantastic Furniture's biggest end of financial sale is on now, with selected sofas, beds, dining, kids and more at 40% off. 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That's the last traffic with Stolzy and Izzy for breakfast on Power FM.
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16: Having a look at your weather for your Thursday morning in the Shoalhaven today, we are reaching tops of 23 degrees, currently sitting at 16 in Kangaroo Valley, and in the Southern Highlands, 17 degrees is the top temperature expected for today. It's currently 7 degrees in Mittagong.
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17: Morning, everyone. Hope everyone's got a smile on their face, you know, because life is just way too short, you know?
16: Yeah, turn that frown upside down.
17: Yeah, we're good. We are good. Hey, something that I'm hoping will put a smile, well,
16: on one's dial. Yeah,
17: I'm thinking that, or make me laugh, but hopefully it comes to fruition. There's been something that's come up over the last couple of weeks, and this morning here on the show, I'm hoping to address it, going that extra mile. You know, there's plenty of room out there on the extra miles, and one of the sayings that I love so much, you know, going the extra mile this morning.
16: Yeah, and you know what? You are a very creative person.
17: Oh, thanks, Iz.
16: So I think it honestly could just be anything. Like, I can't even like make a prediction as to what it could be, because you always seem to surprise me. So I don't know what it could be. It could be anything, and I'm scared.
17: There is the possibility of you walking out. But we will.
16: Oh, no. Okay. Doesn't help.
17: I'm now second-guessing whether or not I should actually go through with this. Anyway, we'll find out in the next half hour, okay? Stick around. Have Power FM up nice and loud. And, yeah, be proud this morning, because, hey, if we refer back again to last night, it's just a game. Yeah, just the game. It's just the game.
16: Yeah, as you're pulling your eyes out.
17: It doesn't matter.
16: And now Miley Cyrus is playing. It's really
17: Miley.
16: Sad.
17: Oh,
16: not now, Miley.
17: Can we put an upbeat song on? Come on.

0: 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And, you know, it's all about the spirit of things. And we've got $5,000 on the line when it comes to Scatterbrain. How you play that game will result as to whether or not you're rolling in cash or not. Thanks to New Image Kitchens.
1: Just to put it bluntly.
0: And Shoalhaven Gas. And in a little over an hour's time, we'll put all the money on the line.
2: From across the world and in our own backyard.
1: Said I told you so.
0: Well, let's not do sport this morning. Let's not worry about it. Let's push on.
1: We're not going to do sport this morning.
0: Just leave it be.
1: Okay. Well done to my Queensland boys last night.
0: We'll just move on straight past that. Let's bypass sport. We should have taken that out of our run sheet there.
1: Okay. Well, here's one for you then instead this morning.
0: All right.
1: There's a petition going around for a FIFA World Cup public holiday. No,
0: there we go. Let's talk World Cup holidays.
1: Aussie Socceroos qualify for the knockout stage.
0: Okay, so they've got to get to the round of 32. They're in the round of 48. Well done.
1: Yes, so if they continue to progress, we sign this petition and we could potentially get a public holiday. This is what I love most about Australia. We have one victory in one sport.
0: Yeah.
1: And we're like, yeah, that's it, public holiday.
0: Great idea.
1: Anything that the Matildas have ever done, public holiday.
0: Yeah.
1: Maybe the way New South Wales performed last night, maybe not so deserving of a public holiday.
0: We'll push past that, isn't he, this morning.
1: But I did see this comment on social media.
0: Yeah.
1: It was from a random user that I came across in Europe. And it says, Australia is so weird. Like isolated and no real international recognition except in some European countries. And some show up every 4 years, dominating a lot of teams. Like, guys, where do you even come from? You show up, you play the highest level of football from a lane of nowhere and nail us.
0: It's what we do.
1: It's the Aussie spirit.
0: It's what we do. So where do I sign for this, like, World Cup?
1: Yeah, okay. So you can actually go to www.change.org and then you do /public holiday to be issued after the Socceroos qualify for the knockout stages.
0: Okay, all right.
1: So
0: let's check
1: it out. A bit of a long URL
0: all
1: there.
0: Right.
1: But
0: we're all for that.
1: But you can sign it. You have to just fill out your details. We've got the decision makers, Anthony Albanese and Chris Minns, of course, who represents New South Wales. So, there you go. So if you want to show your support behind the public holiday for the Socceroos, then go and sign it.
0: Good stuff.
1: The real Aussie way.
0: That's the world of sport today. Oh, Australia beat Bangladesh last night. Let's move on.
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0: some Bon Jovi to kick your Thursday into gear. Morning, everyone. Stolz and Izzy doing the Power Brekkie Show with you. After seven, what the beep did they say? Returns thanks to Actu AGL. Yesterday, Brittany scored $300.
1: Yeah, so that means everything resets. We've got a brand new piece of audio that you need to figure out. And $50 will be up for grabs.
0: We'll put you to the test, all right? A bit of fun. That's what we like to do here on the show.
1: And there's something that you've mentioned to me this morning.
0: Yeah. I'm just deciding whether or not to pull the pin on this or to press forward. Now, I make no secret of the fact that I like to fly close to the sun. Recently, having survived telling my beautiful other half, who I love so much, and she's so forgiving, telling her to calm down at one point and surviving to tell the tale, you know, I'm an inspiration.
1: Yeah, you live life on the edge.
0: Danger.
1: You know, you take your chances.
0: Danger is my middle name. I'm showing you my license right
1: now. Yeah, it would have danger in there.
0: Glenn Anthony, Danger Stolzenheim. That's me. All right, okay.
1: Okay, so there's a plan. I'm going to push forward.
0: Yeah, somewhat of a plan. Anyway, we'll see how it goes because something has come up over the last couple of weeks that I think needs my I'm backing away from it. That needs my attention here. That needs me to address it.
1: Okay? Something that we need to fulfill.
0: People need to know. People need to hear more about this, all right? So after seven, all right, I'm doing it. We're doing it. I'm going to fly close to the sun.
1: Okay,
0: all right. Okay. She says okay now, but will she say okay after seven?
1: Maybe I might regret it.
0: We shall find out.
1: Okay.
0: In the meantime, Jackie Lim's coming up with all your latest local news.
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0: Hi, it's Stolzy here from the Power Brekkie Show. 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
15: Morning, I'm Jackie Lim. A state MP has described the lockdown of some inmates at South Coast Correctional Centre for 3 months as unlawful and oppressive. A report from the state's ombudsman has revealed this has been happening at the Nowra complex for the past several years, contrary to prisoner rights. Lawyer and Greens Justice spokesperson Sue Higginson says it's not clear if the practice is still going on there.
16: The ombudsman has made clear findings and recommendations. But as we understand it, one of the final findings was now, some 18 months after the policy decision was taken, the relevant policy, namely separation of inmates, remains under review.
15: Crime across the South Coast is back in the spotlight with calls for tougher laws to target organised criminal networks. Kiama Liberal candidate Serena Copley says communities in Shoalhaven, Shell Harbour and Kiama are increasingly concerned about safety. She points to rising rates of domestic violence, theft and sexual offences across the region. The coalition's proposing new powers to crack down on the so-called violence brokers who recruit young people into crime. The government says complex crime trends and growing demand are contributing to the pressure on police. Shoalhaven residents have had their say on the future of local infrastructure, with thousands weighing in on a long-term council plan. More than 2,400 people provided feedback during the latest consultation phase, generating over 29,000 individual responses. The draft plan looks at hundreds of facilities, including parks, pools and community spaces. Mayor Patricia White says the high level of engagement shows how important these services are to the community. The feedback will now be used to refine the plan, with a final version expected later this year. And in local sport, round 10 of the South Coast Group 7 Rugby League comp is shaping up to be a big one. Saturday's action sees the Berry Magpies host Milton Ulladulla, while Jamboree takes on the Shell Harbour Sharks. Three games follow on Sunday, with the Stingrays facing the Knights, Warilla Lake South lines up against Gerringong, and the Nowra Bomaderry Jets host the Eagles.
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18: Hi there, I'm Jai Morse. The Australian Federal Police has been called in to investigate a stunt during Pauline Hanson's address to the National Press Club. The activist group Get Up claims it was behind the unfurling of a banner that criticised the One Nation leader's position on worker pay. Meantime, the party's Barnaby Joyce is backing Hanson's demand that migrants speak English, telling 7:30 it's for their own good.
19: You have to have the competency in English to be an equal participant in the Australian culture.
18: Overseas, a New York serial killer has been sentenced to life in prison without parole. Rex Huerman admitted to the murders of eight women between 1993 and 2010. He's been given three life sentences. British TV star Jeremy Clarkson has revealed he's been diagnosed with an aggressive form of prostate cancer. The former Top Gear host announced the news on an episode of Clarkson's Farm, claiming he's unsure if he'll be around for the next season. And police say no arrests were made last night at the MCG, where a record crowd of more than 91,000 people watched the Maroons level the State of Origin series.
9: Quality duplexes from $629,000. 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
18: Checking sport, the Origin series is heading to a Game 3 decider in Brisbane, with Queensland surging past New South Wales 44-24 at the MCG. Queensland captain Cam Munster says it was great to see the game's popularity down south.
20: Up 91,000 or 90 plus thousand here at the MCG. It's not known for rugby league in Melbourne. I know the Storm's starting to get bigger and bigger every year.
18: And in AFL, the teams are in for tonight's clash between the Cats and the Dockers in Perth. Bailey Smith is out sick, while Geelong will also be missing Tom Stewart, who remains in concussion protocols. That's the latest in news and sport.
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21: In the Bombardieri, no major hassles on Illa Road and Bowlong Road, but through Nowra, the Princess Highway getting busy at times around Candler Street and Moss Street. Mossvale, Argyle Street is clear, and from the Southern Highlands, good run on the Hume Motorway going north and the southbound. Behold the lychee boba refresher. KFC's humble lemonade has extended, swirled with exotic lychee syrup, delicate floral osmanthus, and popping boba. Bit posh. That's the latest traffic with Stolzy and Izzy for breakfast on Power FM.
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1: Well, that sun is expected to shine today across both the Shoalhaven and Southern Highlands. In the Shoalhaven, we are reaching tops of 23 degrees, currently 16 in Huskisson. And in the Southern Highlands today, max temps of 17 degrees. It's currently 7 in Mossvale.
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23: All right. Look, I like to live close to the sun. And, Dangerous One's middle name.
1: Well, moments ago, you asked me to leave the studio.
23: Yeah.
1: So that's what I did. I listened.
23: Yeah.
1: And I was hanging around as you were preparing what you've got for me.
23: There's a good reason for that. Now, a couple of weeks back from the UK and Greece.
1: Yes, about a week and a half ago.
23: We've learned a lot. We've learned a lot. Of course, it was 2 weeks to the day, in fact, that you actually returned to the show.
1: I've done the sums.
23: Yeah, don't worry. I'll take care of the detail part of.
1: Okay, I'll pass the hat over.
23: Has been the odd occasion that something has come up. Okay, that I've gone and done some recon about it, and I'll just to bring everyone up to speed. Something has come up over the last couple of weeks.
1: I met a guy there in Athens, in Greece, and his name is Spiros.
23: Spiros.
1: Asking my dad for my hand in marriage.
23: Working fast, Spiros.
1: And I was like, yep, get the paper out now, I'll sign it. Blue, green eyes, yeah, like a mix.
23: Oh, Spiros. Blue and green eyes.
1: It was gorgeous.
23: Yeah.
1: He called me beautiful. He could have anybody that he wants.
23: Spiros. Spiros.
1: I do have his number, and he's got my number. Kind of sad.
23: What will bring these two love pairs together? Who knows?
1: Who knows? But
23: great question.
1: Oh, now when you put it like that.
23: Great question. Stick around. Next here on the show. Okay,
1: I'm nervous. What have
23: so
1: you done?
23: So am I.
1: What have you done?
23: A little bit nervous indeed. It's Power FM. Good morning.

0: Okay, I've got everything lined up. It's the Power Brekkie Show. Stolzy and Izzy doing it with you this morning. Is 2 weeks back from Europe. You've come back so happy. The stories that you've told them, like, have been wonderful. Mm. It's been great. I've, you know, really happy for you. All right. There's been something that's come up on more than one occasion.
1: Yes.
0: That begs for a little bit more attention, should I say. A quick recap here, okay? Something or someone has come up on more than one occasion.
1: I met a guy there in Athens, in Greece, and his name is Spiros.
0: Spiros. Spiros.
1: Asking my dad for my hand in marriage.
0: Working fast, Spiros.
1: And I was like, yep, get the paper out now, I'll sign it. Blue, green eyes, yeah, like a mix.
0: Oh, Spiros.
1: Blue and green eyes. It was gorgeous.
0: Yeah.
1: He called me beautiful. He could have anybody that he wants.
0: Spiros. Spiros.
1: I do have his number and he's got my number. Kind of sad.
0: What will bring these two lovers together? Who knows?
1: Who knows?
0: Okay, so here's one for you, Izzy.
1: Yeah.
0: Now, just brace yourself and don't hate me. Don't hate me.
1: Okay. Well, I've always said I could never hate you, so I don't know why I would hate you.
0: Let's just see whether or not how far. Because I've done some recon, ladies and gents. I've done some recon behind the scenes, some heavy moving, some heavy lifting, so to speak. And now, if we're able to, we are just going to cross to another country. We're going to cross to Greece.
1: No.
0: To Athens in Greece. And I ask my gent, my fellow who's on the other end of the line, if you could please say hello and please tell us your name.
2: Hello. Hello to Izzy and Stolzy. My name is Spiros and I'm from Athens, Greece.
0: And it's Spiros! We checked out Spiros!
1: Spiros, that is him! Oh my goodness! Hello!
2: Hello, Izzy. Do you remember me?
1: Of course I remember you. Surprised you remember me.
0: Well, she hasn't stopped talking about you, Spiros, since she got back. She's called you the love of her life.
1: Oh.
0: And the blue-green eyes, right, that could melt the Greece sun.
2: Stolzy, what can I do? I think my eyes are really pretty, to be honest, and yeah. Girls fall in love with me because of my eyes, mostly. Izzy was one of these girls.
0: Yeah, well.
1: Clearly, I fell victim.
0: Well, yeah.
1: True.
0: Well, you've got a superpower because I'm just looking at those eyes on a picture right now and, I think I've just fallen for Spiros' eyes as well.
1: I can't believe you're on the phone. How did you even manage to do this? Anyway,
0: we know what it is about Izzy, but what was it that struck you about Izzy when, of course, you were attending to her and her family?
2: First of all, I'm a little bit anxious, sorry about that, but first of all, Izzy has a great family.
0: Yeah.
2: They are great. Izzy as well is a great person.
0: Yeah.
2: She's very beautiful as well. Very beautiful.
0: Yes.
2: I really like her height. She's short, like me.
0: Two peas in a pod, literally.
2: And also, I really like her smile, to be honest. She comes from a really good family. I want to, if

0: the other thing I wanted to ask Spiros was the big word on everyone's lips here is how. How did you manage to escape the figure four leg lock and armbar that Guido would have had on you when you asked his daughter for her hand in marriage within 30 minutes?
1: Guido was ready about it. She loved me from the first second she stepped into the car. She was like, you are ready for my daughter. You were made for this day. Guido loved me from the first time she stepped into the car, from the first second.
0: Okay, well,
2: it's kind of true.
1: Yeah. And Maria was laughing all the time. Like, everything I said, she was laughing. Yeah. Everything.
0: Well, he's got quite the gift, Spiros, I can tell you that.
2: He does.
0: We have had him on the... Well, you've been talking about Spiros on the show over the last couple of weeks. It's great to meet you, Spiros. I almost feel as if, like, I should... the rest of the Shoalhaven and Highlands, I should move away from the microphone here and leave, and we should just let you guys talk about your future relationship.
2: We'll just catch up.
0: You guys catch up, and I'll just go get a coffee or something like that, or... And the other question on everyone's lips, of course, like, and Izzy made mention too, Spiros, how many other...
2: Oh, no, don't.
0: How many other women would you have asked their daughter's hand in marriage on that day? I gotta ask!
1: That day, only Izzy.
2: I mean, because you'll meet a lot of people, obviously, who are travelling through Greece. It's a lot of people that you come and visit.
1: The thing is that I don't know if Izzy liked me enough, to be honest with you. I was asking myself after I left them at the airport, did she like me or not?
0: Yeah.
1: I was questioning.
0: Well, she liked
1: me. I don't know.
2: No, I did.
1: Maybe she should. No.
2: I got some love you. Well, I definitely do.
0: All right. Okay. All right. Well, look, this has obviously got legs here, so we'll see where this travels. But there we go. From Athens in Greece, the one, the only, the LOML, the love of my life, Spiros with the blue-green eyes. Thank you, Spiros. Wow.
2: Thank you, Spiros.
1: Thank you very much, guys. Really appreciate it. Wish you the best for both of you and your families and all the show. You are great. Thank you very much for everything.
0: There we have it. The heartthrob.
2: So
0: the heartthrob, and if he can sing, he's soon to become a pop star, I imagine. Such is the power of those blue green eyes. They are really.
2: 100%.
0: They are, yeah. Okay. There's something.
1: I'm getting red right now.
0: I think I might like Spiros.
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0: It's the Power Brekkie Show with Stolzy and Izzy. Are we all good now?
1: We're good. I was speaking to Spiros just then off air, but I'm more bamboozled about the fact as to how you got his number.
0: You know, you leave things lying around.
1: I never leave my phone unlocked. This is scary. You must have some crazy connections.
0: Well, Danger is my middle name. If you've just joined us, we've just returned from Greece, Athens, Greece. And finally, Spiros, yes. Hey, that's blue-green eyes.
1: He does. He does have he has the most gorgeous eyes.
0: Go swimming in those eyes. swimming in them. But, so we're good.
1: We're good. Yeah, we're good between you and I. I told you I could never hate you.
0: Yeah, okay. Well, I've got room to move. I've got room to move. Look, yesterday we had a winner. Will we have another one this morning?
2: AGL lights up lives and powers moments right across the region. AGL, the energy for around here. Stolzy and Izzy's, what the did they say?
0: All right, yesterday Brittany scored $300. Well done, Brittany. Nice. Of course, we are back to $50 this morning thanks to AGL. We've got a piece of audio. One word is beeped out.
1: All right, let's have a listen to what it is. This is the brand new one.
3: Fill in the blank. If it were up to me, I'd never blank again.
4: My bad.
5: That's the dumbest thing you could have said. What, are you an idiot? What you saying for? No, nobody, it's not going to be up there.
0: Okay.
1: So it's one of those very popular Family Feud episodes.
0: Yes. If it were up to me, I would never what again.
1: Never what. Okay, shall we play it out again?
0: Oh, here we go.
3: Fill in the blank. If it were up to me, I'd never blank again.
4: My bad.
0: He's mortified at what he said after the fact.
5: Idiot? What you saying for? No, nobody, it's not going to be up there.
0: All right, it's $50 each and every day that it is not identified. If you think you know what our beeped out word is this morning, we'd love to hear from you on 442-33-949. It's Power FM.
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10: Morning, I'm Jackie Lim. The state government's being urged to pick up any costs involved in expanding the monitoring of local tips and sewage sites for dangerous PFAS chemicals. Tighter regulations come into effect October 1, and Whinger Carrabee Mayor Jesse Fitzpatrick says in general the council supports the move.
11: Local council has no issue with more burden. This is when we talk about cost shifting. Happy to do it. We understand it's a touch point for New South Wales, but please send funding along with it to do that testing is all we would ask.
10: A free breast screening service is heading to the South Coast with the Breast Screen New South Wales Mobile Clinic touring the Shoalhaven. The van will visit Nowra, Ulladulla and Sussex Inlet throughout July before moving on to Huskisson and Berry in August and early September. Health officials say early detection plays a key role in improving survival rates. Appointments are now open online through Breast Screen New South Wales. Sydney's biggest water park has changed hands, with a familiar South Coast family now running the show. The owners of Jamboree Action Park have taken over Raging Waters in Western Sydney, rebranding the site as Sydney Action Park. The new operators are promising bigger attractions, longer seasons, and the option of dual park passes across both locations. It's hoped the move will boost tourism, strengthening links between the South Coast and Western Sydney destinations. And in local sport, round 8 in the New South Wales Premier League netball has delivered mixed results for the South Coast Blaze. The under-23s went down 51-43 against the GWS Fury in the early match, but the open side bounced back later in the night, securing their second win of the season in a tight contest. The Blaze edged out the Fury 56-54, winning 3 of the 4 quarters in a hard-fought result.
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12: Hi there, I'm Jai Morse. The US president now claims the Iran peace deal isn't final while threatening more attacks on Tehran should it fail to meet the details of the agreement. Donald Trump now says it's most likely to get signed tomorrow, and if it's not, it's the vice president's fault.
13: If it works out, I'm going to take the credit. If it doesn't work out, I'm blaming JD. You better be careful, JD.
12: The National Press Club says they had no involvement in a stunt at Pauline Hanson's speech yesterday. The One Nation leader was mid-speech when a banner was revealed, criticising her position on worker pay. The organisation says they believe the banner was remotely activated by someone in the room at the time. One person has been killed after a business jet crashed in the US. The jet crashed onto a highway in Texas yesterday, with motorists leaving their cars in an attempt to rescue passengers. Investigations are underway to determine the cause of the crash. And Maya has copped backlash for stocking a women's t-shirt that reads, "I'm too pretty to do math." Australia's former chief scientist, Dr. Kathy Foley, has written to the department store's CEO saying it sends the wrong message.
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12: Checking sport, a rallying cry from New South Wales coach Laurie Daly following a 44-24 defeat to Queensland at the MCG, with the Origin series heading to a Game 3 decider next month in Brisbane.
15: I think it's just a wonderful challenge. You as a footy player, you individually and as a team, how good do you want to be?
12: And the Gold Coast Suns have been fined $20,000 following multiple players making careless contact with an umpire. It comes after player Daniel Rioli was found guilty of the offence on Tuesday night, the fifth incident this season for the club. The AFL has issued a warning to all clubs saying they're cracking down on the issue. That's the latest in news and sport.
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16: Camberwell Mountain, now Mossvale Road moving steadily east westbound. Milton, Princess Highway getting a little busy at times around Machin Porter Drive. Glen Quarry, Tourist Road, you'll have a good run as you make your way to Mount Murray. And from the Southern Highlands, no major problems on the Hume Motorway going north and southbound. 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That's the latest traffic with Stoles and Easy for Breakfast on Power FM.
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2: Couple of clouds about to kickstart things off for our Thursday morning, but that sun is expected to shine throughout the remainder of the day. In the Shoalhaven, we are reaching tops of 23 degrees, currently 16 in Vincentia, and in the Southern Highlands, max temps of 17 degrees expected. It's currently 7 in Exeter.
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3: Welcome to Wednesday, the 18th of June, International Sushi Day.
2: I love a bit of sushi.
3: Yeah, join the club.
2: Oh my goodness, the California rolls. I always get the cucumber and avocado rolls or the teriyaki chicken.
3: Yeah.
2: And it's just like the perfect thing for either lunch or dinner. You can have it the next day after putting it in the fridge.
3: I started something a couple of months back by mistake. But you know, you have Taco Tuesday.
2: Yes.
3: Well, I woke up one Saturday and I must have promised this the day before, but now my young fella, Dan, he absolutely loves the sushi rolls, loves them. But now Saturday is Sushi Saturday. Yeah.
2: Oh, see what you've done there. You've started a routine.
3: Wakes up, Dad, is it Sushi Saturday? Sushi Saturday. And it looks like every week. Every week, yes, never fails.
2: You're like, hang, yeah. You know, this is costing me, you know?
3: It adds up.
2: It's great, but it's costing me, mate.
3: It's also National Go Fishing Day today as well. Why not? You know, if you haven't had the best overnight success, you know, Blues supporters, maybe this morning is all about going fishing and just relaxing.
2: And speaking of all things about hopefully, you know, winning and getting on our good side this morning, What the Beep returns after the weekend.
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1: Have we found ourselves another winner this morning?
2: AGL lights up lives and powers moments right across the region. AGL, the energy for around here. Stolzy and Izzy's. What the did they say?
3: $50 is what we're playing for after Brittany correctly identified yesterday's word. We say good morning to Michael from Bawley Point. How are we this morning?
4: Yeah, good, mate. How's yourself?
1: Yeah, not too bad. Much on the agenda this morning?
4: Nah, just at work. Just working away with the boys.
3: Okay, have we put last night's State of Origin results firmly in the past, in the rearview mirror?
4: A bit of silence in the smoko room this morning. We didn't want to talk about it.
3: Yeah, we moved past. Yeah, like,
1: pretend it didn't happen.
3: It's not whether you win or lose. It's just how you play the game in the right spirit. You know, like, we don't get caught up too much when we win or lose or anything like that at all. Anyway, Michael, here is our what the beep did they say for this morning.
5: Fill in the blank. If it were up to me, I'd never blank again.
6: That's the deepest thing you could have said. Are you an idiot? What you saying for? No way, he's not going to be up there.
3: Hilarious. The mind boggles.
1: Yeah, so if it were up to me, I would never beep again. What do you think the answer is there, Michael?
4: I think I know it. It's not a good one, but is it cheat?
3: Cheat. I would never cheat again.
1: Well, it's not nice. Hey, cheating's never nice.
3: So no, the way, no.
1: If it's that, well, then yeah. Again, it'd be like, hang on a minute.
3: Look, if you don't want to be with someone, don't be with someone.
1: Correct.
3: You know, don't hurt people's hearts if it is cheating.
1: Yeah,
3: you know?
1: So like, go behind their backs or anything like that. Just be honest.
3: Come on. You know, there's no time for cheating in this world, fellas. But is that the word that we're after this morning? For $50, let's find out, Michael.
5: If it were up to me, I'd never blank again.
7: Cheat.
1: Cheat.
3: Cheat.
1: It is. Cheat it is.
6: My bad. That's the deepest thing you could have said. What, are you an idiot? What you saying for? No way, he's not going to be up there. Cheat.
3: Now, the interesting part of this, our Family Feud US version, was they pan to his wife at the time in the actual video of it. They pan to his wife who's sitting there with the biggest fake smile on her face where she's just like, I've just let all of America into my life. And we've just announced that my husband cheated on me. And here I am on national TV taking it. Michael Cheat's absolutely correct, mate.
4: Yeah, how good.
1: That $50 is all yours. You know, it's a very brutal answer, but it's the right one, so well done.
4: Thanks very much. Finally got one.
3: Yeah.
1: One under the belt for Michael this morning.
3: And, of course, everyone, there's a lesson in all that for us. Don't cheat.
1: No, don't do it.
3: It's not good.
1: Don't do it.
3: Yeah, look. It's all thanks to ActuAGL. Lights up lives and powers moments right across the region. ActuAGL, the energy for around here. Winner, winner, chicken dinner with Michael.
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0: 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We're just getting ourselves prepped here.
1: We are. We've already had one win this morning of our own. Can we find another winner this morning too?
0: Something in the air this morning after not winning last night. And like we always say here on the show, it's not whether you win or lose, it's how you play the game, you know.
1: Or whether you show up at all.
0: Anyone who listens to the show for any length of period of time will know that we're not competitive at all.
1: No.
0: There's no tail between the legs this morning. Mm-mm. No.
1: Not salty at all.
0: No.
1: It's not like I predicted that Queensland were going to win last night.
0: It's just the game.
1: No.
0: You know, it's just the game.
1: The heart's not hurting at all.
0: No pain here. Skate Rain up next. We'll open up the lines right now. It's Powderfinger.

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1: Absolutely. It's always a beautiful day across the Shoalhaven and Southern Highlands.
0: The day after the big loss, the walk of shame, it feels like as a state, that's what we're doing.
1: Yeah, we did mention earlier on the show, it's like putting the heels in one hand, the mascara's gone, done the walk of shame.
0: Tough night last night. Anyway, we didn't get the dub last night, but can someone get a win this morning? Calling all brainers, where are you? 442-33949, the number to call us on. Thanks to New Image Kitchens and Shoalhaven Gas. 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
1: We can't stress enough about how great this money is, how long it will go and how important it would be to someone to win it. So we would love for someone to snatch it up this morning.
0: As we tip over, I think it's over 100 shots at this and no one's been able to do it to arrive at $5,000. So it's very frustrating.
1: Well, on our own.
0: Very, very frustrating. You know, you've come to the party sometimes.
1: Open the can of worms.
0: Some crazy things have been said, some great, some not so great. But anyway, can we find ourselves a winner this morning? Here is the call as the phone line's going to melt down. That's great. 442-33949. If you want to have a shot at $5,000, give us a call right now.
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14: Morning, I'm Jackie Lim. A damning report from the Ombudsman has revealed some inmates at a local prison are being held in their cells around the clock for extended periods. The findings show some prisoners at South Coast Correctional Centre have been locked down 24/7 for up to 3 months. Under New South Wales standards, inmates are entitled to at least 2 hours a day for fresh air and exercise. Greens MP and solicitor Sue Higginson has labelled the situation as disgraceful, particularly for protected inmates at the Nowra facility. The report is expected to intensify scrutiny on prison conditions right across the state. A crackdown on organised crime is being proposed as concerns grow about safety on the south coast. Kiama Liberal candidate Serena Copley says criminal activity linked to Sydney is increasingly affecting regional communities. New figures show hundreds of incidents across the electorate, including domestic violence, vehicle theft and retail crime. The coalition wants tougher penalties and new offences targeting those who recruit young offenders. The government maintains rising demand and population growth are driving the increase in crime rates. Thousands of Shoalhaven locals have helped shape the future of community facilities as council wraps up consultation on a major strategic plan. More than 2,400 residents took part, submitting tens of thousands of responses on proposed upgrades and changes. Parks and open spaces attracted the most feedback, followed by sporting and community precincts. Mayor Patricia Wyatt says it's one of the strongest consultation phases the council has seen. The final plan is now being prepared and will go before council for consideration in the coming months. And a classic Aussie rock reunion is headed for the South Coast, with Australian Crawl set to headline a major tour stop in Barrie. The band will perform as part of the Red Hot Summer Tour alongside big names including Men at Work, Birds of Tokyo, Eskimo Joe and Boom Crash Opera. It marks the first time in 40 years that original members James and David Rain and Simon Binks will share the stage. The show hits the Barrie Showgrounds on October 24.
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0: Hi there, I'm Jai Moss. The Australian Federal Police has been called in to investigate a stunt during Pauline Hanson's address to the National Press Club. The activist group Get Up claims it was behind the unfurling of a banner that criticised the One Nation leader's position on worker pay. Meantime, the party's Barnaby Joyce is backing Hanson's demand that migrants speak English, telling 7.30 it's for their own good.
1: You can go home and speak Romanian, but you have to have the competency in English to be an equal participant in the Australian culture, and you have to have the capacity to make sure that your worth is able to be conducive to Australia's progression.
0: Also making news, there's been a drop in the number of job ads across Australia, with the latest SEEK data showing a 0.8% decline month on month, while the number of applicants fighting for each position was up by 3.6%. And Qantas has announced a launch date for its much-anticipated Project Sunrise flights, with the first direct Sydney to London service to depart in October next year. The 21-hour journey saves 4 hours compared to flights with a layover. The first tickets go on sale in February.
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0: In sport, a man of the match performance from Sam Walker in just his second Origin game has powered Queensland to a 44-24 victory over New South Wales at the MCG. Coach Billy Slater says the 24-year-old oozes confidence.
15: Like, he's in a pressure situation there and he handles it with calmness.
0: And the AFL has issued a warning to North Melbourne's Jai Simkin for making social media posts about his teammates' tribunal hearing. RuPaul Curtis was unable to overturn his 3-match ban on Tuesday night for a tackle that concussed Eagle Hamish Davis. That's the latest in news and sport.
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16: Tom Wrong, fairly good run at the moment on the Princess Highway, north and southbound past Turpentine Road and Falls Creek, Jervis Bay Road. A little busy at times heading to the Princess Highway. From Mossvale, traffic not too bad on the Illawarra Highway to Robertson. And from the Southern Highlands, you'll have a good run on the Hume Motorway going north and the southbound. Thinking about dinner? 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That's the latest traffic of Stolzy and Izzy for breakfast on Power FM.
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19: A bit of morning fog to kickstart things off in the Southern Highlands for your Thursday. We are reaching max temperatures of 17 degrees. It's currently sitting at 9 in Barrel. And for the Shoalhaven today, mostly sunny conditions. We are reaching tops of 23 degrees. Currently 16 in North Nowra.
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20: Morning, everyone. You know, yesterday the world was in a state of disarray because your car wouldn't start. Your car wouldn't start. Next thing you know, everyone's on the phone.
19: Yeah, everyone here at the station knew that I had a problem.
20: It seems to be when you've got a problem, everyone finds out.
19: I got to tell, I got to be like, hey, this is what happened to me. How can you help me out? Yeah. Like, what can I do? Like, how can I then repay you for helping me out? Like,
20: you see, our account executives, our account managers, hey, I need half an hour of your time to tell you about my problem a little bit later. Right, book it in.
19: Put it in your calendar and your diary. Don't worry about going out and selling anything. I need your help first of all.
20: Yeah, I've got to brief you on my problem. Well, we'll see how that went for you. It's not nice when a car breaks down. Of course, luckily it broke down at your house.
19: Yeah, okay, luckily it wasn't in the middle of the road or it wasn't at work I'm in the middle of the mountain somewhere. No, but we'll have the verdict coming up inside the next 10 to 15 minutes. In the meantime, we are preparing for Scatterbrain.
20: Now, I have to point this out. If I was a contestant, if I was on the other side of the phone line here, if I was playing for $5,000, the letter that we're playing with this morning, if I knew that I was playing, I'd be going to bed praying for this letter.
19: You'd be putting it out and manifesting it into the universe.
20: Yeah.
19: If you were successful to get through, you would want this specific letter.
20: Personally, yes.
19: Yeah. Okay. Well, you've heard it here first.
20: Yeah.
19: You've heard it here first.
20: Scatterbrain 5K on the line next is Power FM. Disco X on the line.

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0: All right, we're playing for $5,000 this morning. Hello to Alec. How are you this morning?
3: Good, thank you.
0: Okay.
1: Good. Now, $5,000, it's an amazing sum of money. What would you do with 5K?
3: I'd like to take a little holiday.
0: Okay, you deserve it, Alec.
1: Yeah.
0: You deserve it. Let's send you. Let's send you on that holiday. Let's get you there. Where would you go?
3: Queensland.
1: And well... Yeah. They will be buzzing this morning after last night's game, so yeah. It'd be the perfect time to go.
0: All right. Well, look, should we just get straight into it? Okay, let's get...
1: Yeah, I reckon
0: okay,
1: so.
0: All right, let's get serious here for a second. One letter, 10 questions, 30 seconds to get them. All right, Alec, all your answers have to start with the same letter that we give you. The timer will start after Izzy asks the first question. Now, Alec, you can't use the same word twice, and we have to take your first answer. You can pass the question if you don't know, and if we have time, we will come back to it.
3: Not a problem.
0: Okay, you there? You ready to go? Ready?
3: I'm ready.
0: Okay.
1: Okay, well, the letter that you're playing with today, Alec, is the letter A.
3: Oh.
1: So awesome. There you go. Perfect. So it's lining up so far. All right, here we go, Alec. With the letter A, name for us a Shoalhaven beach.
3: Abraham's bosom.
1: A cartoon character.
3: Ariel.
1: Something you wear.
3: Adidas.
1: A style of art.
3: Abstract.
1: An occupation.
3: Aircraft mechanic.
1: Something in your kitchen.
3: Apples.
1: A scientist.
3: Albert Einstein.
1: A TV show.
3: Animal Kingdom.
1: A Sydney suburb.
3: Arncliffe.
1: Oh, Alec, we had one more category to go. And it was an NRL player. Who would you have said?
3: Adam Reynolds.
0: Yeah, who's the first one we had
1: that's
0: right
1: it.
0: Here?
1: That's
0: right
1: it.
0: Here in the. Alec, close. I love that. Something you wear. You said Adidas. Yes, true. We do wear Adidas. Yes.
1: That's a popular brand.
0: The other one, active wear. Everyone loves their active wear, you know? Can't find enough good active wear these days. But yeah, we got through, say, 9 there.
1: 9 out of the 10 just ran out of time, unfortunately.
3: No worries, thank you.
0: I know that you're saying no worries, but I know that in your heart you're saying, yeah, heaps of worries. Yeah. Like, come on, guys.
3: That's all right, I'll try again. I thought I was getting through it, but yeah.
0: Yeah,
1: you were. There. You did. Yeah, you were just unable to part with the money this morning, Alec. But thank you so much for being a good sport and playing along.
3: Thank you.
0: Okay. The Vindaloo sweats there as we went down to 10 questions. Yeah.
1: Yes, it was a lot. But okay. $5,000 remains with us for another day.
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0: Power Brick Show with Stelzy and Izzy. Morning all, just on 23 past 8, the morning after. I was having a great night last night.
1: Now, you and Rachel had gone out, is that right?
0: Yeah, we went out on a date.
1: Beautiful.
0: Yeah, the kids had a disco at school.
1: Fun.
0: So, Rachel and I headed straight out for a 5 p.m. date. Yes, like old people do.
1: Pensioners time.
0: Yeah, pensioners time. We had to fit it in there. We went to Saffron and Spice in Nowra.
1: Beautiful. That's next to the Quest Hotel there.
0: Love
1: Beautiful.
0: The Indian food as well. And first time I've actually been there. Okay,
1: nice.
0: So I naturally, I'm a big fan of the vindaloo curries.
1: Oh. You know,
0: chicken vindaloo, straight up.
1: I have seen it.
0: When I bite something, I like it to bite back. You know, I like the sweat. I've got to say for a while there.
1: You got the sweat brow.
0: Oh, really? I was like, yeah.
1: So, I have witnessed it.
0: Well done. It was incredible. It was absolutely lovely. It was a, yes, it was lovely.
1: You would recommend it to our listeners.
0: Oh, yeah. You know, and the spice factor. When you've got spice in the name of your business, then you expect some spice. So, well done. Well done. And then, of course, we had the State of Origin.
1: And that's when it all fell sideways.
0: Started well. The game started well. The Blues were ahead 12-2. I'm thinking, oh, geez, we're in here.
1: Yeah, we're on.
0: We're on in a big, big way. We went about our business yesterday asking people what they thought the score would actually be.
1: Of course, a number of you saying, well, New South Wales is going to lead. We had four points. We had 8 points. Then a couple of you said, oh, yeah, no, Queensland's going to dominate.
0: Yeah.
2: Yeah.
1: So it was a bit of a mixed bag, to be completely honest.
0: It was a mixed bag, especially when, if the game went for another 5 minutes, Queensland might have chalked up 50. Who knows? Who knows?
1: That would have been brutal.
0: It's fair to say that as a state, New South Wales this morning were waking up doing the walk of shame.
1: Yeah, with their heads just... bowed low, just shake of the head, and just a bit. It's disappointing. Although I did say yesterday that, you know, I'm going to continue barracking for my Dolphin boys and I'm going to keep barracking for Queensland. That's what I've picked. So I'm very happy that they won, but also a bit sad for New South Wales supporters, of course.
0: Yeah, thanks, Iz. It really means a lot. It really means a lot.
1: Balance there.
0: And look, I don't like being right or anything like that, you know, but we did put it out there yesterday, the tips, okay?
1: Yeah.
0: What we thought the score would actually be. And, you know, I don't like to be right on everything at all, but sometimes it's just unavoidable. This is what happened yesterday, okay? Tonight.
1: Sure.
0: The Blues, 24 points to 44.
1: Okay,
0: you've heard it here first. The Blues, 24. Queensland, 44.
1: Queensland, let's say 18 to 14.
0: Hate to be right.
1: You hate to just rub it in just that little bit.
0: I don't know.
1: Yeah, sure.
0: Being able to predict these things, it's just, I mean, that's two in a row now.
1: You sly.
0: What are the chances? What are the chances of being exactly right on two occasions? I don't know.
1: You're just too good.
0: I don't know.
1: Just too good. It's like you can see into the future.
0: Yeah, well, we try.
1: Because if you don't laugh, you'll cry.
0: Like,
1: yes. Yeah, you say that all
0: thing.
1: The time.
0: That's our thing, isn't it? Yeah,
1: it is.
0: Yeah, that's why we're laughing this morning. Okay, all
1: we're
0: right.
1: Keeping the spirits up.
0: Yeah, it's like a tail between the legs this morning as a state, but that's okay. It's not whether you win or lose, although it kind of is.
1: It's just a game.
0: Okay, all right. Look, coming up, all your latest local news with Jackie, and we'll get to the bottom. Yes, your car wouldn't start, and we'll find what the fallout happened after that.
1: The verdict coming your way in about 5 minutes' time.
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7: Morning, I'm Jackie Lim. The Premier is being called on to urgently intervene to stop inmates at South Coast Correctional Centre being locked down in their cells 24-7 for months on end. The illegal practice has been revealed in a new report from the state's ombudsman after receiving complaints from prisoners. Solicitor, MP and Greens Justice spokesperson Sue Higginson says this is a serious problem.
8: This really has to now be a matter for, I think the Premier, Chris Minns, needs to cast some eyes on this, because we need to remember this is unlawful conduct and oppressive treatment. This is a serious problem, and I do think Premier Chris Minns needs to cast eyes on this.
7: New rules around dangerous chemicals are being welcomed in the Southern Highlands with one key concern. Whinger-Carrabee Mayor Jesse Fitzpatrick says he supports tighter monitoring of PFAS at local landfill and sewage sites. The changes coming into effect in October under a new chemical control order will require facilities to track contamination levels. But Mayor Fitzpatrick says he's wary the move could shift more costs onto councils. He says it's important the state government ensures local communities aren't left footing the bill. Kiama Council is calling on locals to nominate community champions for its 2026 Local Government Awards. Mayor Cameron McDonald says the annual event recognises people who make a difference across the region, celebrating a wide range of achievements. There are 10 award categories on offer, with the winners to be announced at a ceremony at the Pavilion Kiama on Tuesday, August 4. Nominations close Wednesday, July 15. And in local sport, round 10 of the South Coast Group 7 Rugby League is set for a big weekend, with five matches locked in across the region. On Saturday, Barrie hosts a top clash, with the Magpies taking on Milton Ulladulla, while Jamboree face the Shell Harbour Sharks at Kevin Walsh Oval. Sunday sees three more games, with the Stingrays up against the Knights at Flinders Field and Warilla Lake South Gorillas hosting Gerringong. The Nowra Bomaderry Jets round out the weekend facing the Eagles.
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9: Hi there, I'm Jai Morse. Barnaby Joyce says he didn't like the banner stunt that GetUp pulled during Pauline Hanson's address to the National Press Club. The AFP is now investigating, and the One Nation recruit has told Sky it's a clear security breach.
10: Imagine they went in there at night and set it up. They're undetected, and they could operate it remotely without anybody knowing about it. This is a real concern.
9: Three people have been charged in relation to a failed attempt to import meth into the country. AFP officers intercepted what appeared to be bags of charcoal in Sydney in April. However, x-rays revealed 320 kilos of methamphetamine. An Adelaide couple in their 30s have been arrested over the plot, along with a woman in the UK. One of Australia's former chief scientists has written to the head of Myer because of a women's t-shirt being sold by the store. Dr. Kathy Foley says it sends the wrong message to stock the items that has on it, "I'm too pretty to do math." And police say last night's record Origin crowd was mostly well-behaved, with more than 91,000 fans cramming the MCG to watch Queensland level the series against New South Wales.
0: Quality duplexes from $629,000. 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
9: Checking sport, New South Wales won't be reactive in the wake of last night's 44-24 loss to Queensland in Origin 2 at the MCG. Coach Laurie Daly says he'll dissect the performance before weighing up changes.
11: You'll look at the game first. We'll look at the game and see where we're at. And yeah, I think you just analyse everything, don't you?
9: And the teams are in for tonight's clash between the Cats and the Dockers in Perth. Bailey Smith is out sick, while Geelong will also be missing Tom Stewart, who remains in concussion protocols. That's the latest in news and sport.
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12: Falls Creek, fairly good run on Jervis Bay Road to the Princess Highway in South Nowra. Princess Highway heavy northbound at Hillcrest Avenue. Also Nowra, Princess Highway at Carroll Street and Moss Street. Mossvale, Argyle Street getting busy. And from the Southern Highlands, you'll have a good run on the Hume Motorway going north and southbound. 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That's last traffic. 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
15: 23 degrees expected across the Shoalhaven today. Mostly sunny conditions. Currently 16 degrees in Milton and Ulladulla. And for the Southern Highlands today, max temps of 17 degrees. Currently sitting at 10 in Barrel.
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2: The whole, everyone had to stop what they're doing and tend to her needs. 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

0: 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Morning, everyone. Just on 20 to 9. Yesterday, you almost didn't make it to the show. Thank God your housemates are lovely and drove you in because your car decided to not work anymore.
1: No, I put the key into the ignition and it chose not to wake up. So I had myself in a dilemma all of yesterday and everybody knew about it. I had to tell the whole workplace. People rushed to my aid to help me out. I also mentioned yesterday that I gave my dad a call. He said, Izzy, I told you about 6 months ago to get your car serviced. Yeah. You chose not to listen to me. Yeah. Good luck. And he hung up the phone.
0: Well, you know, he's given you all the tools. He's given you the information. He's altered alterations to your car to make sure that it's...
1: So I said, okay, I'm on my own here. So off I went. And, you know, when one of your most used possessions gives up on you, it's something that gets you from A to B, it kind of feels like the world around you starts to slowly fall apart. You feel very panicky. So I asked around yesterday, I said, does anybody have any jump leads? I need to get this thing started. So I got a ride home. We managed to get it up and running.
0: Okay.
1: I then took the advice to drive the car around for about a good 40 minutes to keep it running. So that's what I did. And then I called the wonderful Wayne from BMA Mobile Mechanic in Berry. Mm. In about 20 minutes, he was like, yep, I'm there. Izzy, I got your back. Okay. And he was such a wonderful man. He tested it out. He tested out the battery because that was where the main concern was.
0: Well, that's what we were saying yesterday. The first thing we said, all right, you've left the light on or something. And you were adamant that you hadn't. You had. You were adamant. You said, no. I double check, I triple check every time. You hadn't. You hadn't.
1: I'm trying to defend myself here, but no, it's true.
0: You didn't.
1: It's true. It's true. No. You know what? It had nothing to do with the starter motor. It had nothing to do with the spark plugs, with the oil. I even went to the length of saying maybe it has something to do with my wheels.
0: Yes. So you referred to the fact that you left the car parked with your wheels slightly turned and... A lot of people heard you say that yesterday and they moved straight past it.
1: I can't explain where that thought process come from except from the fact that I'm just a girl, okay, and I don't know how these things work.
0: Okay.
1: But yes, I had either left the light on or Wayne said it honestly could have just been that it was that cold that the car just needed a kickstart and it just wasn't waking up. So the volume was at 12.77V. And the cold cranking amps was at 720 CCA, which is great. It's good for my little 2017 Toyota Corolla. So we're all good. Oh, yeah. It's all fine. But because of this, we do want to ask on the show this morning, where's the worst place your car has ever broken down?
0: Because this is the other thing. Whilst hell froze over yesterday, it's worth pointing out that your car wouldn't start at home in your driveway. Pretty good. Yeah. Spot for it to stop.
1: Yeah.
0: You're not
1: very
0: bad.
1: Lucky.
0: So there's a lot of commotion and all the rest. Other people have broken down in worse spots. So we'd love to hear from you this morning. 442-33949. Where did your car decide to not start up anymore?
1: Maybe you were in a car park. Maybe you two were at home. Or maybe you're in the middle of the highway somewhere and you had to veer off.
0: 442-33949. Everything's A-okay.
1: A-okay.
0: Everyone
1: Thumbs
0: can stand
1: up.
0: Down here at the radio station. We can relax.
1: Everyone can get back to work.
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8: Taking your calls right now. Where did you break down? Kim, what happened?
9: So going through McDonald's drive-thru and I was 8 months pregnant at the time.
10: Oh, my goodness. You were just craving some Macca's.
8: What a place.
9: I really was. I just wanted that cheeseburger. I paid for my food. I went to put my foot on the accelerator and brrr.
8: Oh, died. Man. Oh, was it like during peak time?
9: Yeah, it was about lunchtime, I believe. So, yes, I ended up having four lovely staff members from McDonald's actually come and push me the rest of the way through the
8: drive-thru. Oh, there we go. Well
10: bless
8: done.
10: Bless them. Bless them. Oh, my goodness. But that's so annoying because you're craving it. You know, you're 8 months pregnant. You're about to give birth and you're just like, yep, I want something to eat. I know she's not in labor, but she's about to have a baby soon. And then you're just like, oh, my God, it's like the worst possible thing that can happen.
9: But I did end up getting the cheeseburger, so that's all that matters.
8: Well, there we go.
10: There you go.
8: There you go. Good on you, Kim.
9: Thanks, guys. Have a good day.
8: We'll take some more calls on this. 442-33949. Okay, where did you break down?
10: Give us a call.
8: It's Justin Bieber.

0: Power Brick Show with Stolzy and Izzy. We're talking about where you broke down. This is on the back of Izzy breaking down yesterday morning. Luckily, crisis averted. Everything's okay. And you just broke down in your car park, in your driveway,
1: which is
0: great.
1: It's great. Yeah. It's very convenient. But we are asking for those stories if you were out and about and where those worst places were that you got stuck.
0: Leanna, what happened?
2: So a couple of years ago, I went for a job interview at a local company. The interview went really, really well. However, as I went to leave the company car park, my car wouldn't start. Then, a couple of years later, I actually got the job there at the place. I was finishing up a shift late as usual, running to pick up my daughter. Same car, same car park, car wouldn't start again.
1: So there is something about this particular car park that keeps you there.
2: Yeah, it was like my car and the car park had sort of a toxic relationship with each other.
0: Yes, yes. Now, I mean, it would have been, so you got the job.
2: Yeah, okay. I did.
0: Well,
1: there you go.
0: Well.
1: So despite all of that, having just met them and going, hey, can you help me like start my car up again? They still gave you the job.
2: Yeah, I was like, was it because it was in protest for not leaving or...
0: Would have been terrible if all of a sudden they were just like, yeah, you're not right.
1: Sorry.
0: But isn't it that just the feeling of helplessness when you go to click it over, Leanna, and you go to click it over and you realise there's no coming back from this, it's not starting. And like Izzy yesterday, Izzy had those moments of hope where if she just wished enough upon a star, right, if she wished upon a star at 4:30 in the morning, the car was going to miraculously become Herbie Goes Bananas and light up for it and start up again. That feeling of helplessness, it's awful. Gets you right in the pit of the stomach, doesn't it?
2: It sure does.
0: Okay.
1: Well, thank you so much for calling up, Leanna.
2: Thank you so much for having me.
0: 442-33949. Where did you break down? Good morning, Jessica. How are you?
3: I'm very well, thank you. How are you?
1: Yeah, not too bad. Tell us your story. What happened?
3: Oh, gosh. Probably about 10 years ago now, in the middle of summer, so probably 40 degrees in Sydney. I was picking my mum and dad up from the airport, the domestic airport in Sydney, and peak hour traffic, of course. And we were waiting at a set of lights and the engine just cut out, like nothing. Light went green, madly trying to restart the car making a sound.
1: Oh, poor dog.
0: That rush when you know there's people behind you, it's a lot of traffic and people are sitting there and you can see the anguish that's on their faces. They're like, what's going on? And you'd like start to become like as if you know sign language in your rear vision mirror. Yeah. You start doing the,
1: go around, go around.
0: Like, start. Can someone help me out?
3: It was mortifying, I can assure you. But yeah, there was a taxi driver and he drove past and he's gesturing at me and I'm thinking, oh my gosh, settle down. And it turned out he was just trying to help and he pulled over, got out of the car. He was in a car park and he helped my dad and a friend push the car back into the car park.
1: Bless him. Well, it was the one patient driver amongst the millions that were there.
0: You got the hysteria going on. The taxi driver drives past and you're thinking, oh, hold on, I'm going to get in the fight. He's just trying to be nice. Doing his civic duty. Okay.
1: Thanks so much, Jess.
3: That's okay.
0: We're going to Basin View to speak to Stacey. Morning, Stacey.
4: Morning, how are you?
0: Good.
1: We're good. Where was the worst place that your car broke down, Stacey?
4: Vincennia High School, in the bus zone. It was horrible.
1: Oh, no.
4: Yeah, I'd gone over there to do some errands to children and jumped in the car to try and to get going and it wanted to stay put.
0: Yeah.
4: So it was horrible.
0: You are in the road. So basically,
1: bang smack in the middle.
0: You're bang smack in the middle of everyone in the place that you don't want to be. The buses are sitting there hooting and hollering. Stacey's
4: the buses actually hadn't arrived. It was in the middle of the day, but because I was, conked out in the bus, and we couldn't even get the car moved till after the buses had come and gone. And I'm sure the bus drivers were quite frustrated with the car sitting there.
1: Poor thing. There's only so much that you can do, though, when you're in those types of situations.
4: Absolutely, and because the towie couldn't get there till, after the buses had come and gone, I'm like, these bus drivers are going to hate me or whoever owns the car. So,
0: well, you know what, Stacey? It's one of those things where it happens. We didn't plan on it happening. We didn't wake up in the morning and think, you know what? Today's the day that I'm going to break down and cause grief for everybody else. Like, we didn't plan this to happen.
4: Heck no.
0: There we go. Thanks, Stacey.
4: You're welcome. Thanks. Have a good day, guys.
5: 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Power FM.
0: Man, there were plans to break down.
1: No, I didn't get into my car yesterday thinking I don't want to get to work and run and the car decides not
0: this
1: to
0: is what,
1: start up.
0: This is what happens. Why we have roadside assistance, you know.
1: And we have wonderful people like Wayne.
0: And this is why Guido hangs up on his daughter for not listening. We're not
1: look
0: listening.
1: And listen.
0: Yes. Yeah. Okay. Well, there's a couple more on our social media pages. Linda broke down on the old Nowra Bridge. The old Nowra. Yeah, that's before your time here. The old Nowra.
1: Yes, I never saw it.
0: Oh, back in the. Well, you can go and see it now, but going over it back in the day, used to back up just a little bit. Used to back up quite a lot.
1: Kat says, peak hour at the Meccano set in Sydney. I was 8 months pregnant with an almost two-year-old in the back seat. There seems to be a theme here.
0: Meccano set. Yeah. If anyone has ever been to the Meccano set, there's a lot of traffic going in all directions at once. And Josh has turned around and said that whilst travelling up Mount Ousley, his car caught on fire. Okay, Josh.
1: There could be a big story there.
0: It's problematic. We're going to get out of here. It's been a big morning. We've been to Athens and we spoke to Spiros.
1: Yes, we did. We crossed over and I can't believe you managed to find his number and get him on. It was one of the beautiful men that I had met during my time in Athens.
0: I've lived to tell the story.
1: And he loved being on air. He was texting me before saying, that was fantastic. Let's keep talking. I said, yeah, great.
0: Yeah, well,
1: done.
0: He's obviously got away. He's got away.
1: Well, he is European after all.
0: Your music marathon is coming up next. Hey, some doozies. Get down with the Cranberries. Billie Eilish in there.
1: Duh.
0: And obviously with... well, we've got the total eclipse of the heart thing happening as well with Nikki French.
1: Love a good synthesizer.
0: Plus some In Excess, Samba, you name it. We'll catch you tomorrow, Friday.
1: Have a great day. We'll see you then.
0: Bye.
1: Bye.
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15: Morning, I'm Jackie Lim. New regulations from October will require landfill and sewage facilities to monitor PFAS levels under a statewide order. Whinger Carrabee Mayor Jesse Fitzpatrick backing the tighter rules on dangerous chemicals at local waste sites, but he hopes the cost of testing isn't passed on to councils.
20: Whilst it's a good thing that we're looking for pollutants, everything ends up being a bottom line. So there is more burden on that testing process, of course. But look, for the greater good, it is what it is.
15: The Breast Green New South Wales mobile van is coming to the Shoalhaven. The van will set up shop in Nowra, Ulladulla and Sussex Inlet throughout July before moving on to Huskisson and Berry in August and early September. Appointments are now available via the Breast Green New South Wales website. Visitors to Western Sydney could soon see big changes at one of the region's biggest attractions. Raging Waters has been taken over by the family behind Jamboree Action Park, with plans to relaunch it as Sydney Action Park. The new owners are promising to expand the offering, including new rides, longer operating seasons and shared passes across both parks. They say the move could drive more visitors between Sydney and the South Coast, boosting tourism for both regions. Rock band Australian Krull is set for a major comeback, returning to the stage for the first time in 40 years. They're headlining the Red Hot Summer Tour, featuring other Aussie favourites including Men at Work, Birds of Tokyo and Eskimo Joe. Three original members will reunite for the show, with the tour stopping at the Berry Showgrounds on October 24. And in local sport, the South Coast Blaze have secured their second win of the season, edging out the GWS Fury in a tight finish. The open side claimed a 56-54 victory, winning three of the four quarters in a strong showing. The Blaze hold their spot at eighth on the ladder, while the Fury remain winless despite introducing three new international players last night.
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29: Hi there, I'm Jai Morse. A National Senator has issued concerns over Pauline Hanson's treatment of the media, likening it to Donald Trump. The media union says an attack by the One Nation leader during her National Press Club address yesterday was unacceptable, with Hanson telling a journalist she'd refused to answer her questions. Senator Bridget McKenzie telling Nine that's not okay.
30: One Nation also wants to pick and choose which media they take questions from, who they like or they don't like. That might be okay for Donald Trump to pick and choose which media he takes questions from, but it does not go well here in a democracy.
29: Heading overseas, the US president now claims the Iran peace deal isn't final, while threatening more attacks on Tehran should it fail to meet the details of the agreement. Donald Trump now says it's most likely to get signed tomorrow. And Norway's crown princess has successfully undergone a lung transplant. The 52-year-old was diagnosed with pulmonary fibrosis 8 years ago, her condition worsening in recent months. She's reportedly recovering well following the operation.
0: Quality duplexes from $629,000. 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
29: Updating sport, Queensland survived a tense first half without its captain before storming to a 44-24 victory over New South Wales in Origin 2 at the MCG. Coach Billy Slater says he resisted the urge to throw reserve Rhys Walsh into the action. And in AFL, the Gold Coast Suns have been fined $20,000 following multiple players making careless contact with an umpire. It comes after player Daniel Rioli was found guilty of the offence on Tuesday night, the fifth incident this season for the club. That's the latest in news and sport.
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0: 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Power FM weather.
3: A mostly sunny Thursday with a top of 22 degrees expected in the Shoalhaven. In the Highlands today, we can expect a top of 17.
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